0: No need to be lonely. Not when you have me, Tim Jeffries, along. It's been fun. We'll do it again tomorrow night, okay? Same time. Join me then. We'll leave you with music from the evening.
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1: ABC News, I'm Dave Packer. President Trump returning to Washington from the UN General Assembly in New York. He met with Ukraine's President Zelensky. His last scheduled meeting was with Venezuela's acting president, Delcy Rodriguez. And the president taking a more optimistic tone about diplomacy with Iran. ABC's Karen Travers.
2: His team met with the Iranian delegation that is there in New York for the UN General Assembly. The president described it as a very good meeting, and he said he can't imagine why Iran would not want to make a deal. Now, that's very different than what we've heard from the president in recent weeks, where he has said that Iran is desperate to make a deal.
1: New video released by Austin police show Wilbur Rafael Garces Perez shot by an ICE officer in his car, wounded and bleeding, while ICE agents were standing off to the side. Austin PD is investigating. Garces Perez's lawyer says he's been returned to a detention facility. A Sri Lankan court sentencing 15 men to life in prison for their role in the 2019 bombings that killed more than 260 people. ABC News.
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8: Here's your Rock weather update. Lows level off around 61 overnight under partly cloudy skies. Winds out of the northeast, 5 to 10 miles an hour. Daytime highs approaching 74. Wednesday, cloudy skies with a few peaks of sun. Lows level off around 59. Wednesday night, cloudy skies expected. A mix of clouds and sun Thursday, with daytime highs approaching 77, 76 Friday. That's your local forecast update. I'm meteorologist Ray Miller from the Rock Weather Center. Currently 63.
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0: Oh my, the girls got rhythm, AC/DC with Mud. Well, they're wrapping up their Power Up Tour part number two in Philadelphia, September the 29th. They say it's over then on tour, but you never know. As with all bands, they say, hey, we'll add a few more shows, so hang tight if that goes down. That would be pretty cool. Journey's coming up off on Quiet Riot, and Peter Frampton is next.
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3: Here's your Rock weather update. Lows level off around 61 overnight under partly cloudy skies. Winds out of the northeast, 5 to 10 miles an hour. Daytime highs approaching 74. Wednesday, cloudy skies with a few peaks of sun. Lows level off around 59. Wednesday night, cloudy skies expected. A mix of clouds and sun Thursday, with daytime highs approaching 77. 76 Friday. That's your local forecast update. I'm meteorologist Ray Miller from the Rock Weather Center. Currently 63.
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0: my Bang Your Head Metal Health Quiet Riot with my Peter Frampton. And that set, Peter has a rock doc coming out to streamers pretty soon, creatively called Frampton, all about his life and legendary career. Can't wait to check that out. That's going to be cool. Bad Company, they're coming up. Author on GNR. And Journey, they're on deck too.
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1: ABC News, I'm Dave Packer. President Trump returning to Washington from the UN General Assembly in New York, where he made a threatening speech about Iran.
2: Or do I annihilate the Islamic Republic and do it quickly, never giving them a chance to kill and destroy people and countries again?
1: But then following the three-hour meeting that U.S. officials had with the Iranian delegation, Trump's now saying that there is lots of momentum for Iran to make a deal. Trump also met with Ukraine's President Zelensky. His last scheduled meeting was with Venezuela's acting president, Delcy Rodriguez. And on the sidelines, the president signed a security deal with the prime ministers of Greenland and Denmark that was announced last week. The family of Mississippi teen Nolan Wells now pushing back against the district attorney's decision not to bring a criminal investigation forward after a grand jury ruled the evidence shows Wells' death was consistent with drowning. This is ABC News.
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6: Here's your Rock weather update. Lows level off around 61 overnight under partly cloudy skies. Winds out of the northeast, 5 to 10 miles an hour. Daytime highs approaching 74. Wednesday, cloudy skies with a few peaks of sun. Lows level off around 59. Wednesday night, cloudy skies expected. A mix of clouds and sun Thursday, with daytime highs approaching 77, 76 Friday. That's your local forecast update. I'm meteorologist Ray Miller from the Rock Weather Center. Currently 63.
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0: Oh, yeah, that tasty, tasty Sweet Leaf Black Sabbath with Mud, with those mad guitar skills of Tony Iommi and the mad vocal skills of the late Ozzy. Whatever Black Sabbath has out there, it always rocks all the way. Def Leppard, they're coming up while they're on Rush. And Soundgarden, they're on deck too.
1: 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Participants can only win one contest prize per person every 30 days, Monday through Friday, excluding holidays within 30 days, or the prize will be forfeited. Prizes will not be mailed or delivered. Any winner under the age of 18 must be accompanied by a parent or legal guardian. No trade or cash equivalent will be awarded for any contest prize. Any person or persons found to be in violation of these contest rules before, during, or after the respective contest or giveaway will be disqualified and will not be eligible for future contests or giveaways.
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3: Here's your Rock weather update. Lows level off around 61 overnight under partly cloudy skies. Winds out of the northeast, 5 to 10 miles an hour. Daytime highs approaching 74. Wednesday, cloudy skies with a few peaks of sun. Lows level off around 59. Wednesday night, cloudy skies expected. A mix of clouds and sun Thursday, with daytime highs approaching 77, 76 Friday. That's your local forecast update. I'm meteorologist Ray Miller from the Rock Weather Center. Currently 63.
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0: Hey, hey, Russian fly-by-night with Mud Soundgarden in that set. Outshined, outshined, outshined. You got to outshine your neighbor with your ride in the new fall season. You have to have the shiny ride on the block, right? And take it out for a cruise. It's a great time to cruise. Golden Earring, they're coming up. I'll throw on the crew. And Def Lepp, they're on deck, too.
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1: ABC News, I'm Dave Packer. In his speech before the UN General Assembly Tuesday, President Trump defended his war with Iran as energy prices soar around the world. ABC's Mary Bruce.
2: Part of this speech seems to be an effort by the president to try to convince global leaders who we know are weary of this war, who are feeling the global economic impacts of this, try to convince them that this will end soon, that a deal could be coming. And we heard the president return to that familiar tactic, threatening Iran to make a deal or else.
1: The Department of Justice is defending President Trump's decision to ban CNN, MS Now, and Politico from the White House, pushing for a broad expansion of the president's ability to determine which reporters and outlets can access the White House. The family of Mississippi teen Nolan Wells now pushing back against the district attorney's decision not to bring a criminal investigation forward after a grand jury ruled the evidence shows Wells' death was consistent with drowning. This is ABC News.
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6: Here's your Rock weather update. Lows around 61 overnight under partly cloudy skies. Northeast winds 5 to 10 miles an hour. High temperatures reach up to 74. Wednesday, cloudy skies with a few peaks of sun. Cloudy skies expected. Wednesday night, lows dip down to about 59. A mix of clouds and sun Thursday, with daytime highs approaching 77, 76 Friday. That's your local forecast update. I'm meteorologist Ray Miller from the Rock Weather Center. Right now, it's 63 degrees.
0: The Rock, Campbellsville's home for classic rock.

Smith and the same old song and dance with Mud. You know, into the new fall season, we always talk about the holidays coming at us back to back to back. Maybe try something completely different. Like for Thanksgiving, maybe not a turkey this year. Well, that's a change. That's not the same old song and dance, right? Hey, Fleetwood Mac, they're coming up. Author on Nirvana and the Bloody Ooze.

0: Ooh, those eerie sounds of the Gold Dust Woman, Fleetwood Mac with Mud the Who, and that set in the tale of the Pinball Wizard, the Wizard of Pinball with those crazy flipper fingers. I always check out old school pinball machines online, seeing if I can get one of those for myself. They're real expensive, like $10,000-$15,000, even more. But that's cool. You have one of those at your house, man. You play pinball all the time, the old school style. Very cool. Boston, they're coming up. I'll throw on Billy Squire and Supertramp. They're next.
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3: Here's your Rock weather update. Lows around 61 overnight under partly cloudy skies. Northeast winds 5 to 10 miles an hour. High temperatures reach up to 74. Wednesday, cloudy skies with a few peaks of sun. Cloudy skies expected. Wednesday night, lows dip down to about 59. A mix of clouds and sun Thursday with daytime highs approaching 77, 76 Friday. That's your local forecast update. I'm meteorologist Ray Miller from the Rock Weather Center. Right now, it's 63 degrees.
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0: Yeah. Rock Me Tonight, Billy Squire with Mud catches a lot of heat for the video to that tune. You know, kind of like a video killed the rock and roll star or something like that. I don't know why. I think the video's okay and the tune rocks. Leave him alone, will you? Hey, Steve Miller is coming up, author on Collective Soul in Boston. They're on deck too.
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1: ABC News, I'm Dave Packer. President Trump returning to Washington from the UN General Assembly in New York, where he made a threatening speech about Iran.
2: Or do I annihilate the Islamic Republic and do it quickly, never giving them a chance to kill and destroy people and countries again?
1: But then following the three-hour meeting that U.S. officials had with the Iranian delegation, Trump's now saying that there is lots of momentum for Iran to make a deal. Trump also met with Ukraine's President Zelensky. His last scheduled meeting with Venezuela's acting president, Delcy Rodriguez. And on the sidelines, the president signed a security deal with the prime ministers of Greenland and Denmark that was announced last week. The family of Mississippi teen Nolan Wells now pushing back against the district attorney's decision not to bring a criminal investigation forward after a grand jury ruled the evidence shows Wells' death was consistent with drowning. This is ABC News.
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6: Here's your Rock weather update. Partly cloudy skies overnight with a chance of rain showers. Lows dip down to about 61. Northeast winds 5 to 10 miles an hour. Chance of rain showers Wednesday. High temperatures reach up to 71. Cloudy skies expected. Partly cloudy skies Wednesday night. Lows level off around 60. Temps below average Thursday and Friday with highs in the mid-70s. That's your local forecast update. I'm meteorologist Ray Miller from the Rock Weather Center. Right now, it's 63 degrees.
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0: I certainly was in the right.
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0: I'm wasted and I can't find my way home. Blind Faith with Mud Metallica in that set. Hero of the day. They are amazing. Always rocking a tour. In fact, coming up for October 1 through the end of March of 2027, a whole Vegas residency at the Sphere. Then more tour action. They keep on touring. Way to go, Metallica. Keep rocking your tours. Van Halen, they're coming up. Author on Journey and GNR, they're on deck too.
1: 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Participants can only win one contest prize per person every 30 days, Monday through Friday, excluding holidays within 30 days, or the prize will be forfeited. Prizes will not be mailed or delivered. Any winner under the age of 18 must be accompanied by a parent or legal guardian. No trade or cash equivalent will be awarded for any contest prize. Any person or persons found to be in violation of these contest rules before, during, or after the respective contest or giveaway will be disqualified and will not be eligible for future contests or giveaways.
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3: Here's your Rock weather update. Partly cloudy skies overnight with a chance of rain showers. Lows dip down to about 61. Northeast winds 5 to 10 miles an hour. Chance of rain showers Wednesday. High temperatures reach up to 71. Cloudy skies expected. Partly cloudy skies Wednesday night. Lows level off around 60. Temps below average Thursday and Friday with highs in the mid-70s. That's your local forecast update. I'm meteorologist Ray Miller from the Rock Weather Center. Currently 61.
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0: Hey, any way you want it, you got it. The very affable Journey with Mudd. Now, they were supposed to end their final Frontier tour November the 28th at home in San Francisco, but they've decided to do more tour action into 2027. They don't want to stop the tour. Way to go, Journey. Keep rocking your tour. BTO, they're coming up. They're on Tesla, and Van Halen, they're on deck too.
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1: ABC News, I'm Dave Packer. In his speech before the UN General Assembly Tuesday, President Trump defended his war with Iran as energy prices soar around the world. ABC's Mary Bruce.
2: Part of this speech seems to be an effort by the president to try to convince global leaders who we know are weary of this war, who are feeling the global economic impacts of this, try to convince them that this will end soon, that a deal could be coming. And we heard the president return to that familiar tactic, threatening Iran to make a deal or else.
1: The Department of Justice is defending President Trump's decision to ban CNN, MS Now, and Politico from the White House, pushing for a broad expansion of the president's ability to determine which reporters and outlets can access the White House. The family of Mississippi teen Nolan Wells now pushing back against the district attorney's decision not to bring a criminal investigation forward after a grand jury ruled the evidence shows Wells' death was consistent with drowning. This is ABC News.
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6: Here's your Rock weather update. Chance of rain showers overnight. Otherwise, mainly cloudy skies expected. Lows dip down to about 61. Winds out of the northeast, 5 to 10 miles an hour. Chance of rain showers Wednesday. High temperatures reach up to 71. Overcast skies. Partly cloudy Wednesday night, 60. Dry with temperatures a bit below average Thursday and Friday. And highs in the mid-70s. That's your local forecast update. I'm meteorologist Ray Miller from the Rock Weather Center. Currently 61.
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0: Bob Seger and Catman Do. You know, Bob has his 20th anniversary of Face the Promise that came out last Friday, which is amazing. All remastered, reparodied, a couple of new tracks as well. And maybe Bob will do up a mini tour or so. You never know, you know. REO, they're coming up. Other on Whitesnake. And Jimmy is on deck, too.
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3: Here's your Rock weather update. Chance of rain showers overnight. Otherwise, mainly cloudy skies expected. Lows dip down to about 61. Winds out of the northeast, 5 to 10 miles an hour. Chance of rain showers Wednesday. High temperatures reach up to 71. Overcast skies. Partly cloudy Wednesday night, 60. Dry with temperatures a bit below average Thursday and Friday. And highs in the mid-70s. That's your local forecast update. I'm meteorologist Ray Miller from the Rock Weather Center. Currently 61.
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0: Oh, how sweet it is. Sweet emotion. Aerosmith with Mud. Phil Collins in that set. He doesn't care anymore. Apathetic Phil. No, he cares. He's in the class of 2026 in the Rock and Roll Hall of Fame. Congrats. In fact, that whole Rock and Roll Hall of Fame induction ceremony and concert will happen from Los Angeles November the 14th. Maybe Phil will pick up a mic. Congrats to all the inductees into the Rock Hall class of 2026. Boston, they're coming up. Author on Bush in Kansas, they're on deck too.
1: Hi, I'm Barb Smith. 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
1: ABC News, I'm Dave Packer. President Trump returning to Washington from the UN General Assembly in New York, where he made a threatening speech about Iran.
2: Or do I annihilate the Islamic Republic and do it quickly, never giving them a chance to kill and destroy people and countries again?
1: But then following the three-hour meeting that U.S. officials had with the Iranian delegation, Trump's now saying that there is lots of momentum for Iran to make a deal. Trump also met with Ukraine's President Zelensky. His last scheduled meeting was with Venezuela's acting president, Delcy Rodriguez. And on the sidelines, the president signed a security deal with the prime ministers of Greenland and Denmark that was announced last week. The family of Mississippi teen Nolan Wells now pushing back against the district attorney's decision not to bring a criminal investigation forward after a grand jury ruled the evidence shows Wells' death was consistent with drowning. This is ABC News.
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6: Here's your Rock weather update. Chance of rain showers today. Otherwise, mainly cloudy skies expected. Highs level off around 71. Winds out of the northeast, 5 to 10 miles an hour. Lows dip down to about 60. Tonight, partly cloudy skies. Sunshine mixed with clouds at times. Tomorrow, 75. Dry Friday and Saturday under mainly clear skies with highs in the mid-70s. That's your local forecast update. I'm meteorologist Ray Miller from the Rock Weather Center. Right now, it's 61 degrees.
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0: Right on, the Scorpions rocking you like a hurricane with Mud Boston in that set with that great feeling, more than a feeling, on your Wednesday, soon to be your sure happy it is a Thursday. Your Friday fun day and your weekend headspace is coming around soon, too. It's all good cream. They're coming up. I'll throw on the thunder from down under and the Cars are next.
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0: Groovy Man Groovy Cream in the White Room with Mud, the King of Cream, Eric Clapton, rocking a tour through the end of September. But then the Crossroads Guitar Fest happens in Austin, September the 26th. That's always an amazing show. Hey, Red Hot Chili Peppers, they're coming up. Author on Steve Miller. And Pearl Jam, they're on deck too.
1: 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Prizes will not be mailed or delivered. Any winner under the age of 18 must be accompanied by a parent or legal guardian. No trade or cash equivalent will be awarded for any contest prize. Any person or persons found to be in violation of these contest rules before, during, or after the respective contest or giveaway will be disqualified and will not be eligible for future contests or giveaways.
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3: Here's your Rock weather update. Chance of rain showers today. Otherwise, mainly cloudy skies expected. Highs level off around 71. Winds out of the northeast, 5 to 10 miles an hour. Lows dip down to about 60. Tonight, partly cloudy skies. Sunshine mixed with clouds at times. Tomorrow, 75. Dry Friday and Saturday under mainly clear skies with highs in the mid-70s. That's your local forecast update. I'm meteorologist Ray Miller from the Rock Weather Center. Right now, it's 61 degrees.
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0: Oh, you know it. You got to fly like an eagle. Steve Miller with Mud. 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You get up in the sky and you fly like an eagle. 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Hey, Fleetwood Mac, they're coming up. Author on GNR and the Red Hot Chili Peppers. They're on deck too.
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1: ABC News, I'm Sherry Preston. Hackers may have hit the FBI and made off with information on current agents as well as those who wanted to become agents. The hack coming and appears through the Bureau's job site. President Trump says U.S. and Iranian officials met Tuesday on the sidelines of the U.N. despite threats by Trump to the U.N. General Assembly that he may annihilate the country if a deal isn't reached soon. With the midterms now less than 6 weeks away, a lot more in the GOP are talking about it.
2: More Republicans are calling for an end to the war, including Ohio Senator John Husted, who's in a re-election fight, saying the war needs to come to an end as quickly as possible so that we can lower gas prices. Diesel prices nationally have soared above $6.50 a gallon. Texas, Wisconsin, and Kentucky seeing the biggest spike from a year ago.
1: ABC's Lana Moise. The parents of Nolan Wells not giving up. They say they will announce their next step after a Mississippi grand jury failed to bring any charges in the death of their 18-year-old son. This is ABC News.
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6: Here's your Rock weather update. Chance of rain showers today. Otherwise, mainly cloudy skies expected. Highs level off around 71. Winds out of the northeast, 5 to 10 miles an hour. Lows dip down to about 60. Tonight, partly cloudy skies. Sunshine mixed with clouds at times. Tomorrow, 75. Dry Friday and Saturday under mainly clear skies with highs in the mid-70s. That's your local forecast update. I'm meteorologist Ray Miller from the Rock Weather Center. Right now, it's 61 degrees.
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is Axl Rose for the best use of yowza in a song. It's last year. Good morning. Happy Wednesday, my friend. The proverbial hump day is here. We continue the superset. Killer classics back to back to back. Absolutely free for you. It is Fleetwood Mac. Good morning.

0: Welcome to leg day, my friend. Working out the calves, the hammies, quads, getting a good stretch, getting a good workout with the legs. Eliminator music, ZZ Top, Morning Mayhem, Rock 106.7. It's Lester. Sorry if I startled you and scared you thinking it was leg day and you had to go work out if you don't do that stuff. But those that like to work out, yeah, it's nice to know it's leg day, right? You're going to focus on that trunk and down, not the upper part. But we're glad to be rocking with you as we get this Wednesday started with the biggest classic rock anthems ever. Stuff like Rolling Stones, Shattered, Smoke on the Water, Deep Purple, and the very first song John Bon Jovi had as a hit, Runaway. It's all coming up. Rock 106.7. Thank you so much for listening this morning. Whether you're already at work, just getting going, maybe you're getting the kids ready to head off to school. Thank you so much for listening. We've got your soundtrack right here all morning long. 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

0: Rock 106.7, it's the Morning Mayhem with the song that the vast majority of people get to learn first if they pick up an electric guitar. Deep Purple, of course, Smoke on the Water. Rock 106.7. Lester, honest with you, I couldn't do it. I had two different times in my radio career that someone wanted to teach me how to play electric guitar. I told them, I said, I don't have it. And they go, come on, Smoke on the Water. You go, dun, dun, dun, dun. And I'd try it. And they go, come on, try harder. Dun, dun. And then they'd go, yeah, you're right. You're great at playing music. Stick to that. And I am. I'm proud of the fact that I can pick out some great songs to help you jam through the morning. As a matter of fact, coming up next, we fire up another superset, Def Leppard, Triumph. And we'll get things started with The Clash. Do a little London Calling this morning on The Rock. Thank you so much for listening. We appreciate it. Moments away, we'll also keep you up to date with news, some school sports stuff, hometown celebrations, things going on here in Central Kentucky. 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
3: Here's your Rock weather update. Chance of rain showers today. Otherwise, mainly cloudy skies expected. Highs level off around 71. Winds out of the northeast, 5 to 10 miles an hour. Lows dip down to about 60. Tonight, partly cloudy skies. Sunshine mixed with clouds at times. Tomorrow, 75. Dry Friday and Saturday under mainly clear skies with highs in the mid-70s. That's your local forecast update. I'm meteorologist Ray Miller from the Rock Weather Center. Right now, it's 61 degrees.
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0: the first album that burst them upon the scene here in America, 1983, High and Dry. Also produced the big hit, Bringing On the Heartbreak. Then came Pyromania a couple years later, and then Hysteria. Man, that 10-year run, Def Leppard was like at the top or on top of the charts, it seemed like forever. It's Lester coming up. The magic power of another superset. Killer classic rock from Black Sabbath, Cheap Trick. Yes, Triumph and their magic power song will get it started. Oh, and that one-hit wonder from Ram Jam. Black Betty's on the way, too, for Tonio. Hit me up on the Facebook Messenger this morning.
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1: ABC News, I'm Sherry Preston. The FBI now trying to figure out if a hacking group that claims to have stolen data on thousands of agents is telling the truth. The group called Shiny Hunters reportedly cracked the Bureau's job site and posted what it says is a sample of data on thousands of people. A day after President Trump spoke to the world from the UN, he will offer a rare greeting for China's president, welcoming Xi Jinping on the tarmac later today in Washington. War with Iran, a key part of the president's speech at the UN. ABC's Mary Bruce.
2: Part of this speech seems to be an effort by the president to try to convince global leaders who we know are weary of this war, who are feeling the global economic impacts of this, try to convince them that this will end soon, that a deal could be coming. And we heard the president return to that familiar tactic, threatening Iran to make a deal or else.
1: But with no end in sight, gas prices today are averaging $4.49 a gallon nationwide. This is ABC News.
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9: From the Fork Media News Desk, I'm Austin Armstrong. The Green Taylor Water District has lifted a bull water advisory that had been in effect for some customers in Taylor County. The advisory was issued because of water line repairs beginning at 310 Davis Road through the end of the line at Hash Road, including all other side roads in the area. The Division of Water has now lifted the notice, meaning customers in the affected area no longer need to boil their water before using it. The Board of Commissioners will also hold a special called meeting Thursday, tomorrow at 2 p.m. Central Time at the District Office on Industrial Park Road in Greensburg. The meeting is open to the public. Also in Campbellsville, the city's Certified Local Government and Historic Preservation Commission will meet Thursday at noon Eastern Time. The meeting will be held in the third floor training room at Taylor County Bank, located at the southwest corner of Broadway and Lebanon Avenue. The public is invited to attend. And from Columbia, Lindsey Wilson University is receiving more than $370,000 in federal funding to expand mental health services for students. The university says the $372,997 grant from the U.S. Department of Health and Human Services will support a new initiative called the Blue Raider Connect. The program is designed to provide students with expanded access to mental health services regardless of whether they attend class on the main campus, at a community campus, online, or through a hybrid program. University officials say the initiative will focus on outreach, early identification, crisis response, treatment, and helping students navigate available mental health resources. The announcement comes as Lindsey Wilson reports enrollment has grown nearly 8% this year to almost 3,300 students. Turning now to news from around Kentucky, Governor Andy Beshear says the state is expecting more general fund revenue than previously projected over the next two fiscal years. The Consensus Forecasting Group has revised its official estimate, projecting nearly $1 billion more than budgeted in the fiscal year of 2027 and another $708 million above the budgeted estimate in the fiscal year of 2028. That would bring the projected general fund total to about $16.9 billion in 2027 and $17 billion in 2028. Bashir says his administration plans to propose using the additional revenue for priorities, including addressing the Medicaid funding gap, fully funding senior meals, expanding pre-K programs, and helping families with expenses such as housing and utilities. And finally, a leadership change at Kentucky State Police Post 4 in Elizabethtown. Captain Chris Baker is taking over as commander of the post, which serves Bullitt, Hardin, Meade, LaRue, Breckinridge, Jefferson, Grayson, and Nelson counties. Baker began his Kentucky State Police career in 2009 after graduating from the Kentucky State Police Academy. His career has included patrol, criminal investigation, supervision, and command assignments. For more details on stories like these and more, check out our websites, myq104.com, kcountry1057.com, and wtcoradio.com.
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12: Here's your Rock weather update. Chance of rain showers today. Otherwise, mainly cloudy skies expected. Highs level off around 71. Winds out of the northeast, 5 to 10 miles an hour. Lows dip down to about 60. Tonight, partly cloudy skies. Sunshine mixed with clouds at times. Tomorrow, 75. Dry Friday and Saturday under mainly clear skies with highs in the mid-70s. That's your local forecast update. I'm meteorologist Ray Miller from the Rock Weather Center. Right now, it's 61 degrees.
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Those damn youth, they're gone wild. Sebastian Bach, Skid Row, of course, along with Lester St. James. And yes, we are going wild. It's a superset of killer classics back to back to back to back. The Rock and Roll Hall of Famers from Rockford, Illinois now. Surrender, here's Cheap Trick. Have a great day, my friend, and thanks for listening.

0: July. That was the last song we heard Ozzy Osbourne sing, along with his original Black Sabbath bandmates, Billy Ward on the drums, bassist Geezer Butler, and of course the guitarist Tommy Iommi, his longtime buddy and friend, as they wrapped up that day-long tribute where bands came from all around the world to pay tribute to Ozzy, and he wrapped it up, of course, with his solo stuff, and then that little reunion for about a half hour or so with Black Sabbath, and then, sadly, 3 weeks later, Ozzy was no longer with us. Thank you so much for listening. Ozzy, of course, has a home here. So do all the big names, classic rock, like Queen, Poison, The Who. You're going to hear all three of them coming up next, Rock 106.7. Thanks for listening this morning.
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2: 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There it goes. A three-run go-ahead blast for A. Eugenio Suarez.
3: 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Friedel up throwing Anthony, throw to the plate, not in time, and the Reds walk it off at 11, 6-5.
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1: 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Participants can only win one contest prize per person every 30 days, Monday through Friday, excluding holidays within 30 days, or the prize will be forfeited. Prizes will not be mailed or delivered. Any winner under the age of 18 must be accompanied by a parent or legal guardian. No trade or cash equivalent will be awarded for any contest prize. Any person or persons found to be in violation of these contest rules before, during, or after the respective contest or giveaway will be disqualified and will not be eligible for future contests or giveaways.
2: 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Always with the current temperature and the information you need when weather threatens. 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
3: Here's your Rock weather update. Chance of rain showers today. Otherwise, mainly cloudy skies expected. Highs level off around 71. Winds out of the northeast, 5 to 10 miles an hour. Lows dip down to about 60. Tonight, partly cloudy skies. Sunshine mixed with clouds at times. Tomorrow, 75. Dry Friday and Saturday under mainly clear skies with highs in the mid-70s. That's your local forecast update. I'm meteorologist Ray Miller from the Rock Weather Center. Right now, it's 61 degrees.
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0: Dedicating that to all the parents who rocked the cradle when their kids were young. The Van Halen boys, of course. It is Lester. Thank you so much for listening. Yeah, we're one of those families that rocked the cradle. We enjoyed it. Yeah, we played some of that softer music, too, but we also put a lot of rock in the kids when they were in the cradle. And I'm hoping that's why all three of them love classic rock now. Speaking of classic rock, how about the likes of Joan Jett, Boston, AC/DC, Bryan Adams? Got that and more coming up in another one of our patented supersets. Absolutely free for you next.
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1: ABC News, I'm Sherry Preston. A day after addressing the UN General Assembly and warning a big decision is coming on Iran, President Trump welcomes China's president to Washington today. Hackers may have cracked the site of the FBI uses to post jobs, stealing information on thousands of people.
2: That website is where everyone who wants to be an agent has applied since 2017. As of last night, the site was down. The notorious hacking group called Shiny Hunters claims it stole data on almost all FBI agents and everyone who ever applied. It calls the hack payback for an FBI warning in May that exposed the group's methods.
1: ABC's Karen Hua. A new study of data on millions of children finds no link between moms taking Tylenol during pregnancy and disorders, including autism or ADHD. Torrential rain, practically the entire state of New Mexico under a flood watch into tomorrow morning. This is ABC News.
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6: From the Fork Media News Desk, I'm Austin Armstrong. The Green Taylor Water District has lifted a bull water advisory that had been in effect for some customers in Taylor County. The advisory was issued because of water line repairs beginning at 310 Davis Road through the end of the line at Hash Road, including all other side roads in the area. The Division of Water has now lifted the notice, meaning customers in the affected area no longer need to boil their water before using it. The Board of Commissioners will also hold a special called meeting Thursday, tomorrow at 2 p.m. Central Time at the District Office on Industrial Park Road in Greensburg. The meeting is open to the public. Also in Campbellsville, the city's Certified Local Government and Historic Preservation Commission will meet Thursday at noon Eastern Time. The meeting will be held in the third floor training room at Taylor County Bank, located at the southwest corner of Broadway and Lebanon Avenue. The public is invited to attend. And from Columbia, Lindsey Wilson University is receiving more than $370,000 in federal funding to expand mental health services for students. The university says the $372,997 grant from the U.S. Department of Health and Human Services will support a new initiative called the Blue Raider Connect. The program is designed to provide students with expanded access to mental health services regardless of whether they attend class on the main campus, at a community campus, online, or through a hybrid program. University officials say the initiative will focus on outreach, early identification, crisis response, treatment, and helping students navigate available mental health resources. The announcement comes as Lindsey Wilson reports enrollment has grown nearly 8% this year to almost 3,300 students. Turning now to news from around Kentucky, Governor Andy Beshear says the state is expecting more general fund revenue than previously projected over the next two fiscal years. The Consensus Forecasting Group has revised its official estimate, projecting nearly $1 billion more than budgeted in the fiscal year of 2027 and another $708 million above the budgeted estimate in the fiscal year of 2028. That would bring the projected general fund total to about $16.9 billion in 2027 and $17 billion in 2028. Bashir says his administration plans to propose using the additional revenue for priorities, including addressing the Medicaid funding gap, fully funding senior meals, expanding pre-K programs, and helping families with expenses such as housing and utilities. And finally, a leadership change at Kentucky State Police Post 4 in Elizabethtown. Captain Chris Baker is taking over as commander of the post, which serves Bullitt, Hardin, Meade, LaRue, Breckinridge, Jefferson, Grayson, and Nelson counties. Baker began his Kentucky State Police career in 2009 after graduating from the Kentucky State Police Academy. His career has included patrol, criminal investigation, supervision, and command assignments. For more details on stories like these and more, check out our websites, myq104.com, kcountry1057.com, and wtcoradio.com.
7: 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Accurate local forecast to plan your day confidently. 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
8: Here's your Rock weather update. Cloudy skies expected today with daytime highs approaching 71. Northerly winds 5 to 10 miles an hour. Lows dip down to about 60. Tonight, partly cloudy skies. Sunshine mixed with clouds at times. Tomorrow, highs level off around 75. Dry Friday and Saturday under mainly sunny skies with highs in the mid-70s. That's your local forecast update. I'm meteorologist Ray Miller from the Rock Weather Center. Currently 61.
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That is not a Bryan Adams actual life story. Yeah, he was 8 years old in 69. But a hell of a song, right? It's Lester. Thank you so much for listening. I hope your Wednesday is a fantastic one as we get over the proverbial hump. Of course, only one more week. Next Thursday is October 1st. We continue this set of killer classic rock, absolutely free for you. Going to the Boston debut album, one of the great eight. I mean, after all eight songs on that album are still played on great radio stations like this one. Thank you so much for listening.

0: A little double shot of rock and roll Hall of Fame female bands wrapping up that set. Joan Jett and the Blackhearts, and of course, Heart there. Hate Myself for Loving You and Straight On. Laster giving you Bad Company, the Rock and Roll Hall of Fame inductees from last November coming up, as well as a couple guys in their bands, Tom Petty and his Heartbreakers, Paul McCartney and Wings, moments away.
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0: Last November, the band was inducted into the Rock and Roll Hall of Fame. Paul Rodgers, Simon Kirk, and the late Boz Burrell and Mick Relves, who sadly passed away 3 months before they were inducted into the Rock and Roll Hall of Fame. 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
3: Here's your Rock weather update. Cloudy skies expected today with daytime highs approaching 71. Northerly winds 5 to 10 miles an hour. Lows dip down to about 60. Tonight, partly cloudy skies. Sunshine mixed with clouds at times. Tomorrow, highs level off around 75. Dry Friday and Saturday under mainly sunny skies with highs in the mid-70s. That's your local forecast update. I'm meteorologist Ray Miller from the Rock Weather Center. Currently 63.
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0: So where do you stand? Would you like a pink house in your neighborhood? Of course, it's easy for anybody who lives in one of those associations. You got to have neutral, natural tone colors only. No pink houses in our association. But I think that's kind of, you know, I've seen some pink houses in neighborhoods. Not a lot of them. Depends how the shade of pink is, right? Coming up next, another one of our patented supersets. My friend, we will stroke it with Billy Squire. We'll hear Led Zeppelin, Elton John telling us what night to go out and fight. And we'll have a little fantasy with the Aldo Nova Boys coming up.
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1: ABC News, I'm Sherry Preston. President Trump welcomes China's President Xi Jinping to Washington later today for a state visit. And ABC's Britt Clement in China says AI is hanging over their meeting.
2: President Trump has made it very clear that he sees AI as a race the U.S. has to win. And he's resisted regulation. We know that Beijing has called Western safety warnings fear-mongering as well. We heard from Senator Bernie Sanders earlier this week on social media saying for the sake of all of humanity, Trump and Xi must negotiate a treaty around AI before it's too late.
1: This comes after President Trump told the UN that he has a big decision to make on Iran, whether to make a deal or, in his words, to annihilate the Islamic Republic. Iran's president addresses the United Nations in a few hours. GasBuddy says the average for a gallon of gas is now $4.48 nationwide. Sources tell ABC the FBI is looking into claims by a hacking group that it stole data on thousands of FBI agents. This is ABC News.
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8: From the Fork Media News Desk, I'm Austin Armstrong. The Green Taylor Water District has lifted a bull water advisory that had been in effect for some customers in Taylor County. The advisory was issued because of water line repairs beginning at 310 Davis Road through the end of the line at Hash Road, including all other side roads in the area. The Division of Water has now lifted the notice, meaning customers in the affected area no longer need to boil their water before using it. The Board of Commissioners will also hold a special called meeting Thursday, tomorrow at 2 p.m. Central Time at the District Office on Industrial Park Road in Greensburg. The meeting is open to the public. Also in Campbellsville, the city's Certified Local Government and Historic Preservation Commission will meet Thursday at noon Eastern Time. The meeting will be held in the third floor training room at Taylor County Bank, located at the southwest corner of Broadway and Lebanon Avenue. The public is invited to attend. And from Columbia, Lindsey Wilson University is receiving more than $370,000 in federal funding to expand mental health services for students. The university says the $372,997 grant from the U.S. Department of Health and Human Services will support a new initiative called the Blue Raider Connect. The program is designed to provide students with expanded access to mental health services regardless of whether they attend class on the main campus, at a community campus, online, or through a hybrid program. University officials say the initiative will focus on outreach, early identification, crisis response, treatment, and helping students navigate available mental health resources. The announcement comes as Lindsey Wilson reports enrollment has grown nearly 8% this year to almost 3,300 students. Turning now to news from around Kentucky, Governor Andy Beshear says the state is expecting more general fund revenue than previously projected over the next two fiscal years. The Consensus of Forecasting Group has revised its official estimate, projecting nearly $1 billion more than budgeted in the fiscal year of 2027 and another $708 million above the budgeted estimate in the fiscal year of 2028. That would bring the projected general fund total to about $16.9 billion in 2027 and $17 billion in 2028. Bashir says his administration plans to propose using the additional revenue for priorities, including addressing the Medicaid funding gap, fully funding senior meals, expanding pre-K programs, and helping families with expenses such as housing and utilities. And finally, a leadership change at Kentucky State Police Post 4 in Elizabethtown. Captain Chris Baker is taking over as commander of the post, which serves Bullitt, Hardin, Meade, LaRue, Breckinridge, Jefferson, Grayson, and Nelson counties. Baker began his Kentucky State Police career in 2009 after graduating from the Kentucky State Police Academy. His career has included patrol, criminal investigation, supervision, and command assignments. For more details on stories like these and more, check out our websites, myq104.com, kcountry1057.com, and wtcoradio.com.
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10: Here's your Rock weather update. Cloudy skies expected today with daytime highs approaching 71. Northerly winds 5 to 10 miles an hour. Lows dip down to about 60. Tonight, partly cloudy skies. Sunshine mixed with clouds at times. Tomorrow, highs level off around 75. Dry Friday and Saturday under mainly sunny skies with highs in the mid-70s. That's your local forecast update. I'm meteorologist Ray Miller from the Rock Weather Center. Currently 63.
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12: Now everybody, have you heard?

rocking it along through a superset of killer classics back to back to back. Going from Billy Squire to Aldo Nova as we continue serving up our fantasy for you. Yeah, a superset. Back to back to back back. Classic rock is what we fantasize about every single day. I know, we're a little weird that way. Hoping you have a great day, my friend. Thank you so much for listening.

0: Mark Knopfler and the boys, Dire Straits. Got that Salt and Swing thing going. Rock 106.7. Good morning. It's Lester. Thanks for tuning in to the Morning Mayhem. What's going to be a glorious rest of the week? You see that forecast? Hear the forecast? Mid-70s to upper 70s. Sunny and dry for the most part. All the way into the weekend. Should be good weather as the Cats come home to take on South Alabama this Saturday. Yeah, kickoff just before noon. Also, that's South Carolina. Then they get back into the heart of the schedule. Yeah, coming off that A&M upset, you get South Alabama and then South Carolina. They should beat those two. Then comes the next big game. Yeah, October 10th, Cats and LSU. Wouldn't that be cool if we could beat Lane Kiffin? Well, we'll see what happens. Let's get through this Saturday and not let South Alabama surprise us. It's Lester. Thank you so much for listening. Honored to be serving up nothing but great killer classic rock, including this next set. My friend, you and I are going to experience some jungle love. We're going to listen to the music, and we'll be crying. Aerosmith, Doobies, and Steve Miller coming up on The Rock.
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0: truly one of the great joys in life, listening to the music. Rock 106.7. Thank you so much for being a part of it. It is Lester. Honored to be serving up the Morning Mayhem, filled with lots of great classic rock, the information and fun you need as well. Greatly appreciate you tuning in. Before I get out the door, though, Steve hit me up on the Facebook Messenger. Was hoping I could get some Ozzy in. We'll fly a high again with Ozzy for you, Steve. Also, Missy hit me up looking for some Fleetwood Mac. Love to get both of those in this next set. Thanks for listening to The Rock Gang.
1: 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Participants can only win one contest prize per person every 30 days, Monday through Friday, excluding holidays within 30 days, or the prize will be forfeited. Prizes will not be mailed or delivered. Any winner under the age of 18 must be accompanied by a parent or legal guardian. No trade or cash equivalent will be awarded for any contest prize. Any person or persons found to be in violation of these contest rules before, during, or after the respective contest or giveaway will be disqualified and will not be eligible for future contests or giveaways.
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3: Here's your Rock weather update. Chance of rain showers today. Otherwise, mainly cloudy skies expected. Daytime highs approaching 71. Winds out of the north, 5 to 10 miles an hour. Partly cloudy skies. Tonight, lows dip down to about 60. Tomorrow, highs around 75. Mainly clear skies and dry Friday and Saturday, with highs in the mid-70s. That's your local forecast update. I'm meteorologist Ray Miller from the Rock Weather Center. Currently, it's 63 degrees.
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0: sadly, the band will never get to see again. If you missed out, they were incredible in concert. Fleetwood Mac, of course, the late Christine McVie, sadly passing 5 years ago, and that pretty much was the end. And Mick Fleetwood said it within 6 months, and within 3 months even. He had said that there's no future for Fleetwood Mac without Christine McVie because of the harmonies that she and Stevie Nicks came up with. I mean, that was the sound of Fleetwood Mac, Stevie and Christy. John McVie, Lindsey Buckingham, Mick, they were just the guys in the band. Christine and Stevie were the stars. On the way, got another one of our patented supersets, my friend. How about Rush, AC/DC, Def Leppard, just to name a few. Oh, yeah, it's a rockin' set coming your way in seconds.
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0: listening to you guys.
1: Thank you.
0: But with the past weekend with U of L and UK winning both ranked teams, do you think this matchup at the end of the year could be the biggest matchup with the biggest stakes in the rivalry game?
1: Yeah, could be. Could be. I mean, if you guys get to that game, let's say you don't lose again, which is very plausible with your schedule, and you get to that game, you will have made the ACC championship. But it will be hard, I think, for you to win that against Miami. So you may come to that game where if you beat us, you could be in the playoff. And then we might come to that game where we're good and we're playing you in part to maybe go to a better bowl, but also in part to keep you out of the playoff. And considering the coaches on each side and the interconnections on each team, I think if that's the setting, it's the biggest game in the history of the rivalry. Yes.
0: Yeah, I think it is going to be just a real exciting game for that. Honestly, it's that game and this upcoming Wake Forest game. I think it's going to be
1: Wake Forest isn't going to be the same. Yeah. I mean, if you guys come into that game with a chance to go to the playoff, coming into Kroger Field, it's gonna be like that. I appreciate the call. We were the last plane, Shannon, last night to land at Louisville Airport. The airport was closing after us.
2: Oh, really? That late?
1: And it took them a long time to get the luggage. And I heard Jack Harlow and Craig Greenberg welcome me to the city of Louisville 14 times each. And I wanted them both to shut up. I mean, I was like, Jack, I get it. This is your home. And then Craig's like, go see the Bourbon Museum. And I'm like, Craig, you're my friend. Shut up. You don't want to hear that 15 times at 12:15 at night.
3: It's the worst when you're trying to get your luggage.
1: It's the worst. Yeah. We'll be right back.
4: And welcome to the Midweek Kentucky. I'm Scott Fitzgerald. Let's talk sports. Let's talk about what everybody's talking about in the Commonwealth. That is the University of Kentucky football team. And don't look now, but the Cats are showing up in some interesting college football playoff conversations. Former ESPN college football analyst Todd McShay on his recent podcast.
5: I'm taking Kentucky. If you can transform that Bo Nix at Auburn, turnover machine, mistake-laden, ball placement, erratic, into that at Oregon?
4: McShay believes the Wildcats have a path to being a dark horse, pointing to potential wins maybe over Tennessee, Missouri, Florida, and yes, Louisville. And he hasn't ruled out Kentucky taking down LSU. And the University of Louisville continues to collect recognition after beating SMU. Three Cardinals, running back Keewon Brown, offensive lineman Eric Daugherty, and defensive back Caleb Beasley, all earning ACC weekly honors. Even that Louisville defense getting the attention of many. This ahead of their matchup, of course, with Wake Forest, who gave Miami all they wanted last week. Wake Forest offensive lineman Will Way says, yeah, they're ready no matter who they play.
6: You know, we're not trying to solve world hunger with this game. You know, like, these are lists that we've seen. I think the best part about playing at Wake Forest is we have a really good defense. You know, our defense is pretty damn good. So all the exotic lists that we've seen, the lists that, you know, we're really scratching our heads about, we've seen, you know, through spring ball, through fall camp, through practices, through our tempo drills, like, we've seen exotic lists, so we know how to handle them. So when it carries over into whoever, you know, our next opponent is, it just happens to be Louisville, like, we're ready for it.
4: And some college basketball good news for Cat fans as the season gets closer. Milan Momcilovic is back in practice after dealing with a finger injury. Momcilovic averaged, of course, nearly 17 points a game at Iowa State last season and shot 48.7% from three. Wildcats open the season November 3rd against Manhattan. And finally, a tough setback for jockey Florent Giroux. Six broken ribs after that September spill at Churchill Downs puts his status for the Breeders' Cup, well, up in the air. I'm Scott Fitzgerald.
7: This is the Kentucky News Network.
4: This is Scott Fitzgerald. 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
12: 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There's Matt Jones.
1: You gotta stop. See, everybody thinks you're so creative, Shannon. I don't like it if it's pointed at me. Like when you make songs that like make fun of Ryan, I'm for it.
13: Yeah, well, sometimes you get your share of it.
1: I don't know. All right, what if I sent like two sissy cakes to the office?
14: That's a good little touch.
13: I like that.
14: Yeah, I like that a lot.
1: Add some Kentucky flavor to it.
13: There you go. And the vacuum. Just like the small handheld duster thing.
1: Can't do that. I was looking, Ryan, on Instagram, and they have these people. I think they're on TikTok, too. They have these, like, high school coaches who watch college football, and then they find the best play calls of the week. And they post them and then break down why they're so good. Okay? There's a few of these.
14: Okay.
1: I think one of them's like maybe Joe Franklin? He may be one. And then there's another one. Anyway, both of the accounts that come up on my feed doing it, both picked out a Stein play from the weekend.
14: Oh, okay? Very cool.
1: One of them pick the play where we scored next to the end zone where no one was on our tight end. Do you remember that play?
14: Oh, yes. Yes.
1: So they picked it, and they showed it from behind the quarterback. So I think that's called, Drew, isn't that called the all 22 camera? Is that right? Where you can see
13: all 22s, we can see it all.
1: You can see all the players. So they played it, and the coach said, like, this is one of the most creative play calls I've ever seen. So I decided that, Ryan, I'm trying to learn football for Will Stein.
14: Okay.
1: And maybe just for my career in general, because I don't really know it. So I'm trying to learn, you know, there are rules about, well, you can catch it and you can't because you're covered up and there's six guys on the line and there's five. Do you know all those rules?
14: No, not at all.
1: Drew, do you know all those rules?
13: Fairly well. I couldn't get up and teach a class on it, but I have a general understanding. I'm still learning myself.
1: Shannon, I don't know the rules.
15: No.
1: Okay.
15: No.
1: So if you go back and watch that play, we have an offensive lineman, number 57, who leaves the end of the offensive line, Ryan, and comes in the backfield.
14: Yeah, lined up like a fullback.
1: Then we have a receiver who's in the spot, or excuse me, a running back who's in the spot as the fullback, who then moves back to the running back. And then we have a guy go in motion. And I guess what happened is our tight end on the end originally would not have been able to get the ball because he would have been covered up, I guess is the parlance. But then when the offensive lineman moves in the backfield, he's now eligible and no one on A&M picked that up.
14: Yeah, the whole purpose is just to create some confusion for the defense. They don't know who to pick up, who to cover.
1: And this coach said this probably wouldn't work in the pros because they'd catch it. But in college, the players usually aren't quick enough to catch it. And if you watch on the hype video that they released yesterday, the uncut, Ryan, that play is on it.
14: Oh, yes.
1: And you can hear the coaches in the headset going, they're not going to catch it. They're not going to catch it. I loved that because the combination of seeing this coach on Instagram break it down and then watching it on the uncut video and seeing the coach says this is what Will Stein wanted. And then on the uncut video, Will Stein is saying this is what he wanted. Ryan, I felt like I knew something about football after doing that.
14: The brilliance of Will Stein and Joe Sloan. obviously people that know football, they catch it. They've all been talking about it. Recruits are going to watch it. Quarterbacks want to play with a guy like that. Receivers want to play with a guy like that. It does nothing but make your program ultimately better when you're doing things like that.
1: And it just feels like, Drew, that we have a really smart coaching staff.
13: Oh, absolutely. And we had a good feeling about Stein. Both coordinators have looked really good so far to this point this season. And with Stein showing the confusion that threw that defense off and how that wouldn't work in the pros, I like that mentality in college. This is kind of a weird analogy, but remember Nick Mingione told us that their college kids will eventually make an error like you couldn't do in the MLB? Yes. I feel a little bit like this, like these guys don't know everything. And if I can throw in as much confusion as possible, I know at some point these college kids are going to slip up and we're going to take advantage of it.
1: Yes. And they do that the whole game. And I'm that's going to help me in watching Stein offenses and Sloan, because I think Sloan's calling these plays, just to watch how much they're trying to just confuse the other team. Because in that situation, obviously, it clearly worked.
14: Even the other play where Boyer caught the pass on the big, was it a fourth down player or a third down player?
1: Yes, and no one was near him.
14: And because there was another like misdirection, you know, moving in their formation, got him wide open again.
1: Yep, you're right. Who's next?
11: Let's go to Joe.
1: Joe, go ahead, Joe.
15: Hey, guys. So I don't agree with us not being in the top 20, but I think if we take care of business this week, I think Florida loses. Missouri probably could lose. It's toss-up, but Texas A&M will lose again, and Oregon's a toss-up. So I think we'll get there if we take care of business. But my question is, if this thing hits like we think it's going to with Will Stein, what does Jay Batt do to secure him? And that's all I'm
1: Well, this is my feeling about it, and I don't know, obviously, but Ryan, how many times have we done the, and I appreciate the call, if other people want our coach, that means they've done a good job.
14: That's a good thing.
1: I feel like, though, Will Stein, this is the job he wants. I'm not saying he wouldn't go somewhere else. I don't know. But of all the people we could have gotten that could have big time success, Will Stein seems like the guy we could have gotten that has the best chance to just stay here and do it here. Don't you think?
14: You could say he's one of us. He gets it. He's one of us.
1: Here we go. We could say that, I guess.
14: You could say that. I think that he's wants to build something special here. Like he did, it's not just a temporary stopping spot for him, and he wants to go to a bigger job. He wants to build something special here.
1: I don't know him well. I know him a little bit. But, you know, Drew, his family's here. He grew up here. I mean, like, if you're ever going to have a coach that would stay, it's him, right?
13: I agree. I mean, I know he's a Louisville guy, but he seems to really, really, really love Lexington. I mean, I don't know that anyone has played more pickleball in this town than he and his wife. Always speaking highly
1: about it. Are
13: there
1: a lot of pickleball sightings?
13: Oh, yeah. I think, did they build their own court, their own pickleball court? Maybe they did.
1: I don't know. That's the only negative about him I've heard so far.
13: They seem to really, really, really love Lexington. And if you were to build it here and get to where he really wants to go, I mean, sure, could you leave, go back to Oregon, Alabama, something bigger? But you got to remember, you didn't build that equity with them, and they might be quick if you don't do it in 2 or 3 years to cut you loose, and then you're just neither place. So if you can build it where you're a playoff team in Kentucky and you have the resources you need and you love where you live and your family's there, I mean, it'd be pretty easy to stick around if it were me.
1: Maybe I'm naive. It's very possible. But I actually don't think he would leave. And I think the money is never going to be, in my opinion, when it comes to coaches' salaries, the money's never going to be the issue here. The issue here is, does a coach want to, in football, go somewhere where they think they have a better chance of winning a title? I feel like if you're going to ever keep anybody, this guy has the best chance to do it. So, you know, we'll see. Who's next?
14: Shano,
1: what's up?
16: Hey, is this Matt Jones? The Matt Jones from Jury Lane.
1: Okay, you know what?
16: Embrace it, man. I would embrace the hell out of it.
1: I know, but so I didn't mean to. That, Shannon, I used to be the guy that left his trash around, and I've intentionally, over the last year or two, Shannon, tried to stop doing that.
17: Yeah, you're rehabilitated.
1: And I thought I'd rehabilitated, and now I feel like I backslid.
17: Yeah.
16: send a blueberry sissy cake and you should be fine, man. And an orange juice one for top it off with some Swiffer, a box of Swiffers. Yeah, I would reiterate. I think Will Stein is the guy for us because he sings our fight song with his heart.
1: Yeah, I agree.
16: That's what he grew up doing. And so, man, I would being a defensive guy, I would hate to have to scheme against him. That's how I always evaluate, okay, who are these teams that are playing? Would I hate to have to scheme against their guys?
1: I agree.
16: And if I were coaching against him, he would be a nightmare prep. So go Cavs.
1: I agree with Ty. I totally agree with that. Spending college in a short week to try to get your team to learn all that would be very hard. With the fight song, we gave you a chance a few weeks ago, Ryan, to sing it. You want to try again?
14: on UFK, we will fight for the right today.
1: It's the other way around, right? We are right for the fight. Yeah,
14: right for the fight today. We'll go on the field.
1: No. No. Hold. Hold.
14: Hold that line.
1: No. No. Hold.
13: What do you not want to give up?
14: Touchdown.
13: Well, you want to hold
1: it's
13: on
1: not
13: to something.
1: Hold that touchdown. It's hold that.
13: When you have something, you don't want to let go of it.
14: A line.
1: Ball.
14: Let's hold that line. Ball. Hold the ball. And we will fight for the right today.
11: That's the Beastie Boys.
13: Hold that ball. And
14: cross that line. Cross that goal line. Score a touchdown.
1: All right, never mind. You can't do it.
13: Get there.
1: You've got to learn. Right, I'll tell you what. I'll tell you what. Hang on.
14: For the here's blue and white.
1: I want you right now to go outside.
14: Okay.
1: You have until 10:54 to learn that song.
14: Okay, 10:54.
1: You're going to come in and then without your phone, you're going to sing it before the final break.
14: Okay.
1: And you
13: think about all these new players. They learned it.
1: You can't mess it up. They all learned it.
14: Yeah.
1: Now you have to learn it. Okay?
14: I will definitely try.
1: 10 minutes, go.
14: 10 minutes, got it. I'm out.
1: We'll be right back.
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1: 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Hopefully not a lot.
11: I got another one for you after this one for next hour.
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11: Ryan's got 4 minutes. Do you think he's got it? He's got 4 minutes left.
1: No way. One person writes, Matt, that's like when Andy Griffith tried to teach Barney the preamble to the Constitution. That's exactly what that's like, Shane. We were talking about things you and I have in common. We forgot Andy Griffith
11: that one day.
1: Yeah, yeah, we did.
11: Emancipation Proclamation.
1: Yes.
11: Well, it was a proclamation.
1: No, that would be exactly what he would say. No. Check the website.
11: Yeah.
1: I do want to note something before Ryan gets back. Drew, the passing of Chris Spatola last night, 47 years old. Shannon, find his clip. You know, I have it on Twitter last night.
11: Okay.
1: Chris Spatola, I worked with him a few times on ESPN Radio, played basketball at Duke. He's called basketball games for ESPN for a long time. During COVID, he and I did some shows together. Great guy. Seemed like a really happy, kind person. 47, been in college basketball for a long time. It's very surprising that my age just passes away unexpectedly. But I wanted to note him because in my dealings with him, he was always a wonderful guy and was part of this Kentucky iconic moment that we all will remember when Shannon plays it. Really sad news, Drew.
13: Very sad. I mean, we think of the clip Shannon's dialing up. But, you know, he served our country, did a lot of different roles in college basketball, player, analyst. When he, like Coach K's son-in-law,
1: has that connection.
13: Very sad. And for me, I didn't know him personally or anything, but it's just as we get older and you see like 47 is his age, that stuff just hits me harder as I'm in my 40s now. That's just way too young to be leaving this earth.
1: Yeah, I had a family. Just a nice guy. Loved college basketball. I mean, loved it. In my times working with him, he knew everybody's roster and he wanted to talk about it. And, of course, he called a Kentucky early season game once. And Jacob Toppin got a 360 move and a dunk. And he said this.
3: Brooklyn, New York natives. Brooklyn, we go hard. We go hard. They go hard. Also got a little finesse to them there. Take the top and what a finish.
1: How about that? I love that, Shannon. You remember how much we would play that?
5: Oh, yeah.
22: I've still got it probably saved somewhere in the drops, but yeah.
1: Brooklyn, we go hard. Play it one more time. I love it.
3: Brooklyn, we go hard. We go hard. Brooklyn, they go hard.
1: That is so good. I love it. So rest in peace, Chris Patola. Very sad to see that news. Who's next?
22: Let's go to Reed.
1: Reed, go ahead, Reed.
23: Hey, congratulations to you guys. Hey, you guys at your best are the most wonderful ambassadors for UK. But now that we have Matt Muffin Jones. Okay?
1: See, right. It's not that is not a reflection on UK if I drop a muffin.
23: No. In order to keep it from being a reflection on UK, number one, Matt, you guys need to come out with KSR Matt Muffin Jones shirt to sell a million of them.
1: No.
23: Okay? No, number two, call Sissy on the phone and explain your dilemma. Ask her to send a box of her cupcakes, and you can have her sign the box for the guy and say, sorry about my crumbs, but just want to say UK is no longer cupcakes.
1: Ooh, I actually like that. I like that slogan. Idea. I appreciate it. Why is Ryan back? It's not 10:54 yet. I appreciate
13: been here a few minutes.
1: Appreciate your couple minutes.
13: Yeah, he's been here a while.
1: Oh, you're being cocky.
22: Oh, yeah, I got it.
1: Okay.
22: I just want to be ready when you call me. I want to be on the on-deck.
1: All right, well, thank you, sir. That is a good idea. And sissy cakes have been a topic. Apparently, on the morning show on ESPN, they were debating whether or not an orange juice cake would be good.
22: Well, make sure when you send the cupcakes, you sign it, Love Dave Fleming. So they'll think it was him that was in there and not
1: you. See, we should have left him outside. See? I always tell him, don't try to be funny. Just sing the song, okay? All right, here we go. All right, here we go. Drew. All right. Do we think he has it before he does it?
13: I mean, he's been in here for a few minutes. He was gone like three or four.
1: That's way too cocky.
22: You learn it that quick.
13: I think he just went to the bathroom and came right back.
1: All right. Ryan, you have the floor. Stop it. Just sing.
13: Is that Kentucky Joe?
1: Stop. Yeah. Stop it.
22: On, you okay? We are right for the fight today. Hold that ball and hit that line. We were
1: I knew he couldn't do it.
13: Hold that ball and hit that line.
22: Every Wildcat star will shine. We'll fight for the blue and white. As we roll to that goal varsity, we will kick, pass, and run till the battle is won. Bring home the victory.
13: That's pretty good.
1: Pretty good. One error, but I will give it to you. Well done, Ryan.
22: I had it. Had a little brain fart right there.
1: If Drew wasn't there, I don't think he would have gotten it.
22: Yeah, I had to restart. Had to have a restart.
1: Do we like the lyrics to that song? We've talked about this before.
22: No. It's not a pick-me-up battle cry song.
1: But it kind of, when they sing it, though, as a group, it seems.
22: When the whole football group, when the football team sings it, it's
1: when you sing
22: different.
1: It, I grant you, it's not the most pumped-up song in the world. But, Drew, when that locker room sings it and they, like, clap, I feel like that's pretty good, isn't it?
13: It's pretty good. Part of it, and this is everywhere, these songs are 100 years old, and everybody's afraid to tweak them. It's like, well, it's made it this long. Has anyone ever just put their foot down and said, you know what? We're done with that one. We're writing a new one that's for modern times. But I don't think they have. They're all like centuries old.
1: The only reason people write new songs is if the old one was like racist. You know, that's the only time they'll ever do it. But maybe, Drew, you should just do it because it's not good.
13: Yeah, like, hey, it's the year 2026. Maybe we polish this up a little bit.
1: Yeah.
22: It's written in 1922, published in 1925. See, wow.
13: It's time. Been 100 years. 100 years. It's had a great run. Put it in the museum. Let's get a new one.
22: But I am okay with them doing it in the locker room with the football team.
1: But who's going to write the new one?
22: Ryan? Jack Harlow.
1: Jack Harlow's a Louisville fan.
22: Oh, yeah. Okay. Kevin Richardson.
1: You want us to have a Backstreet Boy fight?
22: Yeah.
14: You may want it that way.
1: We won a touchdown.
11: UK's back. All right.
14: See? UK. We're making it easy for him.
1: Wait a minute. Go ahead, Drew. I know where you're going. Go.
13: Sorry. I don't want to do his work for him. He makes a lot of money.
1: That's true. You need a writing credit. All right. We're going to take a break. We got to talk about Reed Shepherd.
14: Yeah. 13th region, baby.
1: I mean, we got to... You know, sometimes we want to look different. Take a break. Be right back. It's KSI.
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26: ABC News, I'm Sherry Preston. At the UN General Assembly right now, Iran's president through a translator talking about the war with the United States, saying...
27: They came into surrounding territories and targeted our universities, our healthcare centers, our schools, our hospitals, our infrastructures, all of it against international law.
26: President Trump, in his own address yesterday, said the U.S. has a choice whether to work with Iran or to annihilate it as we approach the seven-month mark on a war that was only supposed to last 4 to 6 weeks. Today, the president welcomes Chinese leader Xi Jinping to the White House for a state dinner. The war with Iran and AI both expected to be topics. Virtually the entire state of New Mexico is under a flood watch today. Some areas could get 2 inches of rain an hour. New study on millions of kids shows no link between Tylenol and autism or ADHD. This is ABC News. No early withdrawal penalty for the guy who literally found a buried treasure in Germany. Here's ABC's Dave Packer.
28: His metal detector kept beeping, and Oliver Rettel knew he had stumbled upon something big under his feet in western Germany. So he called experts who started digging and found it. 934 Roman silver denarii. Experts say that's the biggest coin treasure ever found in Germany from the time of the Roman Emperor Hadrian. 6 years of take-home pay for a Roman legionnaire. There were no banks, so he could have buried it and died before he could tell anyone about it. The coins went on display at the LVR Landis Museum in Bonn on Tuesday. Dave Packer, ABC News.
26: Apple is hoping you'll want to pay for the hardware, not just the answers. The company is pitching its upgraded Mac Minis and Mac Studio machines as a way to get the benefits of AI without having to rely on cloud computing. Instead, Apple says its machines can handle AI loads locally, meaning users don't have to pay for the tokens used to purchase the results. Sherry Preston, ABC News.
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1: Welcome back. Hour number two, Kentucky Sports Radio, 859-280-2287. I did not expect to come in today and be talking about muffins. But then Shannon, 2 minutes before the show, tells me that story.
14: He throws off the entire first hour of the show.
16: I was debating about whether or not I was actually going to tell you that.
1: Yeah, no, I'm glad you did.
16: Yeah, but I thought, you know,
1: I'm glad to know. And you know what? It ends up being a good first hour of show because of it. And right. Now those of you on the text machine, you don't need to keep sending jokes, though.
16: A lot of AI pictures.
1: All the AI pictures of me with muffins. You don't need to do that. I am a muffin guy, though, Drew. I like them. You know, I used to when I was in New York, I always did the shows from the hotel room. But like getting to go out, that means you get out, you walk. I love walking the streets. I got to see all Trump's 75 car motorcade and walk by, get some coffee. There's coffee shops everywhere and you can try different muffins. I like a scone, maybe a strudel.
16: Scones are good.
1: You know?
16: Yeah. I like a good scone.
1: I love a good scone. Strudels are harder to find, but when you find one, Drew, a good strudel is a good strudel.
13: Yeah, and think about it. You buy it, and then you take it, and you set it on an audio board full of dirty fingertips, and you get all those fingerprints on your food. Then you eat it.
16: Stop it. Gets in there.
1: Stop it. You don't need to do that.
13: I like where some stranger's sweaty hands have been all day. I just set my scone right there. Let a few crumbs fall between the keys, and then it's perfect.
1: Shannon,
13: Might spill a little coffee. Okay,
1: that's enough for you. Shannon, the ESPN New York studio is right next to this motorcycle store.
16: Mm-hmm.
1: What are the big brands of like speedster motorcycles? Not like Harleys, but like the ones they race.
16: Oh, God, I don't even know.
1: Is it like Hondas? Is it like Bugatti? Is that one?
16: Maybe.
1: Whatever it is, whatever is the like ones that cost a bajillion dollars, mm-hmm. That store is right next to the radio ESPN New York. And I've walked by there many times, and there's always a guy outside who's like, you want to come in and see the motorcycles? You want to like, take a ride? And I'm like, would you really just let me take your 50,000? I don't even know how much they are. Yeah. Just take them for a ride. But I feel like if he keeps doing it, Shannon, one day I may say yes and see what he says.
16: Yeah, if you got a few extra minutes, just take him up on that offer.
1: And just go.
16: Have you ever ridden like one of those?
1: Never ridden a motorcycle at all. I've never been on a motorcycle.
16: You're supposed to have to take a class before you're allowed.
1: I think he must think I'm a motorcycle.
16: Must be
1: guy.
16: The leather pants you wear. Yeah. You know, this guy's definitely a fighter.
1: But I mean, those, they look sleek, and there's always like some like rich looking European coming in and out of there.
11: Yeah. Well, it sounds like they'll just let anybody jump on there.
1: Well, I kind of feel like that can't be true. All right. Before we 859-280-2287, before we get to back to topics, Saturday for the South Alabama game, it's the blue white game, Ryan. Half the stadium is blue, half white.
14: We've done pretty well so far. Had the white out and then the stripe out.
1: The stripe did much better than I would have thought. All right, so if you are in sections, here's what you wear. If you are 17 to 33, you are blue. 17 to 33, blue. Any other number, you're white, including numbers above 33 and numbers below 17. So 17 to 33 blue, the other's white. Then if you're in the upper section, blue is 221 to 231, and white is 201 to 211. So basically 17 to 33, 221 to 231 blue, the rest of the stadium is white. Drew, we've been pretty good in these first two. You think we'll be good in this one?
13: I have no doubt we'll be good in this one. We are proving that we're a fan base that can do this stuff if you just give us a little bit of notice. They've been very good at that. Heck, we got a uniform release yesterday. Nobody was ready for that. Those used to come on Friday night. So I absolutely think we'll handle this well. It's a pretty even divide. You gave the numbers. It's also like if you're on the home side blue, away side white, if that makes it easier, and everybody get in there and make another good atmosphere.
1: Yeah. And follow the rules. It's better if we all are a dictatorial society when it comes to the t-shirt. Just do what they say.
13: That and getting in early last week, I know people don't love that. It made a fun kickoff atmosphere 2 weeks ago, excuse me, with Alabama. I know that was Alabama and this is South Alabama. But, you know, if anybody wants to pick up the tailgate a little on early and go on in, that really helped out in that game, and I hope that continues.
1: I agree. All right, we got to talk about Reed Shepard. I get it if you're Reed Shepard. You grew up like kind of with like a baby face. People always think you're like a little kid. And you go into the NBA and like there's all these grown men and you want to be a grown man. I get it. But I was not prepared for the picture of him yesterday. We've been talking about Shane about falling for AI.
11: Right.
1: When I first saw the picture, somebody wrote, Reed Shepard looks like Pablo Escobar. and by the way, he does.
14: He does.
1: He really looks like Nacho Libre.
11: He really looks like Jack Black.
1: Nacho Libre. Yeah. Go look at the picture of Nacho Libre and tell me he does not look like Reed Shepard right there.
11: All he's missing is the cape.
1: All he needs. Can you imagine if he had that cape instead of the rocket? He's Nacho Libre.
11: That is him. Maybe that's what he's going for.
1: Do
11: Halloween.
1: You think that's what he's going for?
11: For Halloween this year, he's going to be Nacho Libre.
1: But when I saw that picture, I was like, this cannot be Reed Shepard. I honestly thought someone was kidding. I did an AI check. I could not believe that was the same person. If I showed you that picture and it didn't have a Rockets uniform, no one, Ryan, would guess it's Reed Shepard. Would you?
14: No.
1: I don't think anyone could look at that picture without being told it's Reed Shepard and think it's Reed Shepard. Even knowing it's Reed Shepard, Drew, it's kind of hard to think it is, isn't it?
13: It is, especially like being media day, his hair is like standing straight up.
1: The hair is unbelievable.
13: Looks like he just got out of bed. I respect it.
1: He has a perm.
11: He kind of does. Like, it's teased up a little bit like an 80s band or something.
1: No, he's Nacho Libre.
11: He really is.
14: Yeah, Shannon was just showing us some pictures of Jack Black as Nacho Libre. They're twins. They look exactly alike.
11: But with that and the new Trent Noah look, I mean, is the Richie Farmer look back? I feel like it's back.
1: But that's not even Richie Farmer.
11: Well, the mustache part is.
1: The hair.
11: Yeah.
1: And listen, it's great hair. I can't believe that's Reed Shepard.
14: About a month or so ago, it was bleached blonde. He had like blonde highlights on the end of his hair.
11: I didn't see that.
13: I didn't see bleach Reed.
1: It also looked like he's bigger.
14: Yeah, it does. Definitely looked a little bigger. I think he called Trent Noah and said, man, we're from the 13th region. We got to start looking like we're from the 13th region.
13: Did they coordinate? I mean, this is like the exact same time they're both going for this look. It's almost like alternate universe Reed, where if he never picked up a basketball, just went straight to the mines. Right. Like, that's what it looks like.
11: I wouldn't recognize him without the jersey.
1: I honestly, and, you know, people will say that, I would not recognize him if it wasn't for the jersey. I would not. I would not have known that was him.
11: Grow your hair out and grow a mustache.
1: He looks like he is the lead on a Mexican soap opera.
11: I can see that. Yeah.
1: Right? Yeah. He's the romantic lead on... Did you all have to watch when you were a kid Destinos?
14: I did not.
11: Mm-mm.
14: Don't know what that is.
1: Someone out there watched Destinos. When I had Spanish in like high school, we would watch Destinos as a way to learn Spanish. And it was like a Mexican soap opera.
13: Okay.
1: Reed could have been on it. Reed would have been, someone would have been smacking him for something like cheating. That's what he looks like. Drew, I can't get over it.
13: I hope he keeps it all year. I mean, he's in a locker room with Kevin Durant and it trots out looking like that for media day. I respect it.
1: I
13: hope
1: it
13: all
1: too.
13: Year we just have Country Reed and he's like, a man looks like a man looks.
1: A man looks like a man looks. Look, I wonder, do you think this is a pro? Do you think women like this look?
11: First of all, is he married? Because maybe
1: I feel like he might be.
11: If he's married, then maybe the wife likes it. Because if she likes, as long as she likes it, that's all that matters.
1: Yeah.
11: So if he's
14: single,
11: she
14: may have encouraged it.
11: Yeah. If not, I would say if you're single and trying to pick up women, I would maybe go back to the way you looked before.
1: I don't know.
11: Just my thoughts.
1: Nacho Reed.
14: We'll be curious to see if he clips some of that off before the season starts.
1: I am amazed by it. But shout out to him. Yeah. Who's next?
11: Bluegrass.
1: Bluegrass. Go ahead.
0: All right, fellas. I remember calling you guys at the beginning of the summer talking about the time management, what would it be like with the first time coach and how it used to be with, you know, remember that?
1: I do remember.
0: Well, like, isn't the decisiveness, isn't that like what is the name of the game? Like, you can argue the fourth, him going for the fake punt, or you can argue, you know, that maybe he should have punted the field goal that we just kicked, or maybe just went for it with the offense. But what you can't deny, he's doing everything so decisive, and it gives me confidence. And so I know it's given the players confidence. It's just, what a breath of fresh air, fellas. Like, it's just, this guy acts like he knows what he's doing, and he does. And
1: I agree totally with you.
0: On board.
1: I totally agree with that. And just one second. Now, let you make a second point.
0: Okay, you're fine.
1: The fake punt, it did not work, and I know a lot of people disagreed with it. I agreed with it. But nevertheless, the same mindset that led to that fake punt, Ryan, is how he's doing the things he did against A&M.
14: That's why there was no regret on his part.
1: It wasn't. He saw something that made him think it would work, just like he did that pass to Boyer in the end zone, and it didn't work, but I do love that mindset. Go ahead, sir.
0: And I think that a little bit on a personal thing, I think you're trying to come back on your dating profile, Matt, from where you didn't eat pie to now you're a messy muffin eater.
1: Okay, stop.
0: I'm out. That's
1: enough. I shouldn't have given him the second point. Usually I say one point, right, Shannon?
11: Yep.
1: And then I give the second point, and then they do that.
11: That's why you got to just cut them off after one.
1: I do. But I'm proud of my muffin enjoyment.
11: Rank the muffins, like blueberry's
1: number one. And what's interesting is there's nothing else on earth that I prefer blueberry over everything else.
11: Yeah.
1: But why is that we prefer the muffin? Why aren't there strawberry muffins?
11: Are there not?
1: I've never seen one. Have you ever seen one?
11: I guess now that you say it, I haven't.
1: Drew, you ever seen a strawberry muffin?
13: Hard to find, but no, they're not very common.
11: Where are you ranking like banana nut?
1: No, I don't like muffins. They're
11: chocolate muffins?
1: Oh. Fine. I would go blueberry. Then sometimes you'll find like orange or cranberry.
11: Okay. So round out the top three.
1: I would go blueberry, cranberry, orange.
11: Okay. Honorable mention muffin.
1: I kind of stick with that. Sometimes you'll find, I sometimes will do a banana one, but I'm always disappointed.
11: Yeah.
1: But a blueberry muffin to me is wonderful. And I leave it everywhere I go.
11: little
1: Who's next?
11: In case you get lost, you know how to get out. John,
1: go ahead.
3: Hello?
1: Go for it.
3: Oh, sorry. I didn't get the thing. I saw that Utah was in consideration if LSU was kicked out of the SEC. Why, if you have any idea why they would be included?
1: Yeah, I didn't see them included. I think Utah would not be on the list. I appreciate the call. 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If they did that, I think Miami would be one probably. And then, I don't know. I think North Carolina, Virginia, Notre Dame, those would all be schools you consider. I can't imagine Utah would be at all considered. 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
20: In Northern Kentucky, municipal leaders in Erlanger confirmed the decommissioning of the city's Flock automated license plate reader cameras. Speaking at a local community forum, Mayor Jessica Fett and Police Chief Mike Lemming explained the automated surveillance system was discontinued in direct response to resident privacy concerns and ongoing municipal drainage infrastructure overhauls along Stevenson Road. On the state scene, State Treasurer Mark Metcalf and Treasury staff established an in-person intake center at the Warren County Courthouse in Bowling Green for Unclaimed Property Week. Treasurer Metcalf noted that 1 in 7 Kentucky residents is tied to unclaimed assets, with the state treasury holding nearly $10 million belonging specifically to Warren County residents from dormant bank accounts, payroll balances, and unpaid death benefits. I'm Travis Laird.
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1: I didn't know that was in this song. Well, who knew? Who knew? So this is kind of, I like this. Reed Shepherd's girlfriend posts on Instagram that she's making him get a haircut this week.
11: It's probably in his best interest.
1: And he has, and Reed Shepard on his Instagram has changed his profile picture to Nacho Libre.
11: Oh, nice. I like it.
14: Yeah, I love the fact that he's doing
1: I love that. Laugh at yourself. I mean, I guess I have to do that with muffins. Reed is Nacho Libre.
11: Can't unsee it once you see it.
1: Yeah. I like this. One person writes, Reed looks like he switched from Bud Light to Budweiser during the summer.
13: He's got that money now.
1: He does.
13: Drinking the heavy stuff.
1: And it doesn't look like there's a lot of you all, but we do have some. I got some Destinos people. One person writes, I watched Destinos at Barron County High School in the 90s. Don Fernando, TNA Trezijos. That's exactly right. I remember Don Fernando. There's not many of you know the Destinos, but that was good entertainment when you were in high school in Sandy Wilson's high school Spanish class, Ryan.
14: That was part of the curriculum, is to watch this Spanish soap opera.
1: Well, they wanted you to see Spanish like in conversation, not just on the written

0: like, Drew, you should know Lexington. If the answer was, you know, Lawrenceburg, I wouldn't expect people to know. But Lexington?
1: I think most random people off the street should get that. So if you made it to Jeopardy and you're on my TV playing Jeopardy, you should absolutely be able to get Lexington. In theory, they all three of them just stood there staring at him.
0: They just stood there. They didn't even guess. I mean, if you're on Jeopardy, presumably you're one of the smarter people in the country. How do you not know Lexington? Is there any state that you couldn't name two cities in?
2: Idaho.
1: Idaho.
0: Well, that might be true. What's a city besides Boise?
2: Sioux City?
1: Oh, yeah, they got all the Sioux.
0: No, they don't. Do they have Sioux?
1: They got a Sioux something.
0: There's like one that starts with a C where all the rich people live. It's like Cote d'Ivoire. No, that's the Ivory Coast.
1: All right. Well, we found one. Idaho.
2: Idaho it is.
0: We'll take a break. Very back.

0: And welcome to the Midweek Kentucky. I'm Scott Fitzgerald. Let's talk sports. Let's talk about what everybody's talking about in the Commonwealth. That is the University of Kentucky football team. And don't look now, but the Cats are showing up in some interesting college football playoff conversations. Former ESPN college football analyst Todd McShay on his recent podcast.
1: I'm taking Kentucky. If you can transform that Bo Nix at Auburn, turnover machine, mistake-laden, ball placement, erratic, into that at Oregon?
0: McShay believes the Wildcats have a path to being a dark horse, pointing to potential wins maybe over Tennessee, Missouri, Florida, and yes, Louisville. And he hasn't ruled out Kentucky taking down LSU. And the University of Louisville continues to collect recognition after beating SMU. Three Cardinals, running back Keewon Brown, offensive lineman Eric Daugherty, and defensive back Caleb Beasley, all earning ACC weekly honors. Even that Louisville defense getting the attention of many. This ahead of their matchup, of course, with Wake Forest, who gave Miami all they wanted last week. Wake Forest offensive lineman Will Way says, yeah, they're ready no matter who they play.
2: You know, we're not trying to solve world hunger with this game. You know, these are lists that we've seen. I think the best part about playing at Wake Forest is we have a really good defense. You know, our defense is pretty damn good. So all the exotic lists that we've seen, the lists that, you know, we're really scratching our heads about, we've seen, you know, through spring ball, through fall camp, through practices, through our tempo drills, like, we've seen exotic lists, so we know how to handle them. So when it carries over into whoever, you know, our next opponent is, it just happens to be Louisville, like, we're ready for it.
0: And to some college basketball, good news for Cat fans as the season gets closer. Milan Momcilovic is back in practice after dealing with a finger injury. Momcilovic averaged, of course, nearly 17 points a game at Iowa State last season and shot 48.7% from three. Wildcats open the season November 3rd against Manhattan. And finally, a tough setback for jockey Florent Giroux. Six broken ribs after that September spill at Churchill Downs puts his status for the Breeders' Cup, well, up in the air. I'm Scott Fitzgerald.
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10: Coeur d'Alene was the town I was trying to think of. A lot of rich people have moved there, I think. It's like on the Oregon.
11: Idaho?
10: Yeah, it's on the Oregon border.
11: We, during that break, the three of us were like looking up other cities in Idaho.
10: What'd you find?
11: Nothing.
12: Idaho Falls.
10: Okay. I didn't know there was an Idaho Falls.
11: What was the...
13: Should have gotten Moscow.
11: Moscow.
12: The killer. Where was he from? He's from Idaho, but I don't know what city.
10: Why should you have gotten Moscow? Is that a famous town?
13: Yeah, well, that's where the killer was in the school. University of Idaho was in Moscow.
10: Oh, okay. I haven't watched that. Is that on Netflix?
12: No, it's in real life.
14: Oh, is that the one he?
15: Yeah, that's the one he like killed all his roommates or whatever.
14: Yeah,
13: that's one of his roommates. Yeah, roommates. The whole house, pretty much.
14: More people
16: in the same house.
15: Yeah, I heard about that. That's it. There are other people challenging Ryan's ability to do other states. Let's see if you can do them.
16: All right,
15: North Dakota.
16: Oh, Bismarck.
15: What's the other one though?
16: Bismarck. Oh, Springfield. There's always a Springfield in every state.
15: So you can't guard. You can't guess Springfield because we're not doing that. There's one more you should know. There's one more North Dakota city.
16: North Dakota.
15: Yeah.
16: I'm gonna have to pass, Bob.
15: Drew.
13: Fargo's north, right?
15: Yeah, Fargo.
16: Okay, Fargo.
15: That's the that's the other one. What about Vermont?
16: Mount Pilar.
15: You just know that because we went there.
16: Yeah.
13: It's pretty good.
16: I don't know anymore, Bob.
15: First of all, wait a minute. Hang on. I don't think I processed. Did you say Mount Pilar?
13: You put an extra I in there.
15: Do you mean Montpelier?
16: That's it. That's it. Mont P something.
15: Yeah. We stayed a night in another town in Vermont. This was the town we actually stayed in. Do you remember that?
16: I was like West Harrington.
15: Let me give you a hint. They have a national chain of clothing that mentions the city in the clone.
12: Oh, no, I already know. Yep. I know what you're...
15: Ryan, don't let him look it up. I'm going to give him 2 minutes to try to figure that out.
16: Columbia.
15: No.
13: used to be on Richmond Road in Lexington.
15: Yeah, there was
16: Burlington.
15: Burlington.
13: Oh, wow. I didn't think you'd get that quick.
12: There you go.
15: Well done. 859-280-2287. Drew, Stephen Adams, the basketball player.
13: Yes.
15: At the same Rockets media day that Reed Sheppard debuted his look. He said that be prepared for NBA players to be worse in November. And when he was asked why, he said, because the new Grand Theft Auto comes out. The NBA, and he was like, it won't just be the NBA. It will be every sport. For their week or two, the players will be distracted by the new Grand Theft Auto. Is Grand Theft Auto that big?
13: Yeah, I'll go one step further. It will be every office building. It will be this radio show. It will be classes on campus. It will be professional basketball players. I personally am prepared to not sleep for days at a time, and I know there are many others out there like me.
15: When was the last time a Grand Theft Auto came out? Oh,
13: we've been waiting decades.
15: How many are there?
13: And they just keep pushing it down. There's been a few spinoffs, but... GTA 5 was the last big one, and that was 2011. I mean, it's been almost 15 years.
15: It's been 16 years.
16: That's why there's the buzz about it.
13: Oh, we had to wait even longer than we waited for college football, by far.
15: Okay. So you think, you don't think what he says is ridiculous?
13: No, at all. And people have been expecting GTA 6 for five. Like, we thought it was going to come out 5 years ago. Then they delayed 6 months. Then they delayed a year. Then they delayed a year. So it's been right in front of us for so long. And now it's finally coming up in November. Unless they kick it down the road again. But it seems like this is the one.
15: Shannon, that's wild to me. I feel like that to me is almost like a foreign language of that people would be that excited. I don't play video games, though, so.
12: Yeah, I played it back in college. It's probably the last time that I played whatever version of that was, Grand Theft Auto 2 or 3, maybe.
15: I remember it being very controversial because, you could do, bad things in it.
12: You're encouraged to do bad things.
15: Yeah. So, imagine what it's like now.
12: So, you're telling me bet the under on every game in November.
15: I guess. But he was dead. So, he was like, I'm serious.
13: I believe him. I mean, some pro athletes stay up nonstop playing Call of Duty, which is very popular, but it doesn't have... half the anticipation of this game.
15: Was that a dog?
13: It was our own Ryan Lemon.
16: It was me.
15: Did you bark?
16: just a little cough. I had to break away for a little cough.
12: That didn't sound good.
15: It didn't. You all right?
16: Yeah. Fall allergies are back.
15: Spalding Bakery apparently makes strawberry muffins in Lexington. You go there sometimes, don't you?
16: Love the best bakery in the solar system is Spalding.
15: Why don't you, will you stop on the way tomorrow and get us some strawberry muffins? I'll pay you back.
16: Will you be here?
15: Yeah, I'll be there tomorrow. Okay, I'll be there tomorrow.
16: I'll get us some.
15: Okay. I'd like to try one.
16: I would love to try one.
15: Okay. We're in Marion County Friday, by the way, for ham days. So all of you in Marion County come. I don't know. Do you know the address? Does anybody know the address?
12: We can find it. Not.
15: We'll figure it out. I'm sure Mario will put it out. Donald Trump, Shannon says he wants America to stop, the world to stop saying artificial intelligence because that sounds bad. And from now on, you're only supposed to say super intelligence because that's good.
12: It's still the same thing, regardless of what you call it.
15: Do you think people will do that?
12: Absolutely not. We call it AI. Most people don't say artificial to begin with. Most people just say AI. It's not going to change what it is. Yeah. Are you trying to like pretend that it's not the same thing?
15: I think that's such a classic. Like, he just goes, okay, everybody. Now we're just going to call green purple. And we're going to call purple tree. And he wants everyone to do it. But he says in official government documents, they're never going to say AI again, that they're going to say super intelligence.
12: He's big with naming things.
15: He's obsessed with it.
12: Yeah.
15: He just wants to put his name on everything.
12: And lakes and intelligence.
15: Let's change the Pacific Ocean to Trump Ocean. It's ridiculous.
12: We need to figure out, the bigger problem is figuring out what we're going to do before it gets out of control. Like, there's no restrictions.
15: Well, he doesn't want any restrictions, which seems crazy to me. It feels like the whole world is like, hey, maybe we should think about this. But he's like, no, super intelligence.
12: Got to beat China.
15: Beat him at what? Blowing up the planet?
12: Creating the best AI, I guess, or SI, super intelligent.
15: We need to be the best people to kill us all.
12: Yeah.
13: In a couple of years, it'll be super duper intelligence. We can rename it again.
12: It'll be the first ones.
15: Well, I just figured I'm not calling it super intelligent.
12: SI.
16: SI.
15: That's Sports Illustrated.
13: They should sue.
15: Who's up next?
12: Bob and Jamestown.
15: Oh, no.
12: Bob.
17: You're talking about wanting a motorcycle. You're going to have to get some leather jeans.
15: Okay, see, but just the way you said that was so gross. Go ahead.
17: I got you covered. Google Titan Von Zipper motorcycle. I got one out here in the driveway. You can try that.
15: Why does it have the word zipper in it?
17: That's what it's called. It's a Titan Von Zipper. It was named after Eric Von Zipper, a character in Beach Blanket Bingo. You can Google it. It's not me in the picture, but it's my motorcycle.
15: So you ride
17: Von Zipper motorcycle.
15: You ride motorcycles?
17: Yeah.
15: Really? Huh.
17: I got my first one. I took $100 in my shoe to a gym class when I was 16.
15: Why was it in your shoe?
17: I bought a Honda. Well, so I could hide that $100 and go in and bought a Honda 66 S90. Huh. And kept it.
15: So you still ride motorcycles? You still ride motorcycles now?
12: You
17: got to have a license, Matt.
15: I understand.
17: You might try out. Anyway, they're a lot of fun. They are dangerous.
15: Okay, thank you very much. You never know what he's going to say, do you?
16: Nope.
15: 859-280-2287. 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
16: Simon and Garfunkel have like two other songs where they mention muffins. They sing about muffins a lot. I didn't realize that.
15: Huh.
16: Yeah.
15: I watched on the 25th anniversary of 9/11 again, the video where Paul Simon sings on Saturday Night Live.
16: Mm-hmm.
15: You remember that, Ryan? Sings, boxer at first episode of Saturday Night Live, and all the police and firemen are there.
16: Right.
15: It's beautiful.
16: Powerful.
15: Very, very powerful. Great. That's one of the great performances on that show. One person says, Matt, I bet there's a lot of states you guys can't name two cities. How about South Dakota, Montana, and Wyoming? Well, I can do South Dakota. South Dakota is Pierre. That's the capital. Rapid City. Sioux Falls.
16: Sioux Falls.
15: We went to, isn't that where Deadwood is?
16: Deadwood, I believe, yes.
13: I just drove all over South Dakota last summer, so.
15: Yeah, Wyoming, Cheyenne, Shannon's favorite city.
13: Yep. Bozeman is my favorite, one of my favorite cities in the country.
15: That's Montana.
13: I thought we were doing Montana next.
15: That's Montana. Laramie, Wyoming.
12: Where was the green door?
15: That was Cheyenne.
12: Okay, yeah.
15: Yeah, and then Drew got Bozeman and then Helena.
13: Butte. Yeah, when do we play the hard games?
15: Yeah. I think Vermont and North Dakota would be the two hardest. And then obviously Idaho. Any other state you think's hard to get to?
16: I can't think of a New Hampshire, two in New Hampshire.
15: Well, you got Manchester and what is the other one?
13: What's the capital? Because it's not Manchester, is it?
16: No.
13: Concord.
15: Okay. Yeah. Concord.
12: What about Maine?
15: Augusta.
13: I got Maine all day.
15: Augusta and Portland.
12: Okay. All right. Good.
15: Yeah. Still, they should have known Lexington. There's no excuse not to know Lexington. Now, I will say, if you don't from Kentucky, a third city might be hard. Right?
12: Bowling Green.
15: I mean, what do you think would be? Well, people would know Frankfort if they learned their state capitals.
12: Yeah.
16: Yes.
12: They may know Bowling Green because of the Corvette Museum.
15: Yeah, in Western Kentucky.
12: Yeah.
15: But Kentucky would be hard after two, but you should know Lexington. Will Levis has been signed to the Jets practice squad.
16: At least he landed somewhere.
15: I mean, it feels like of all the teams, Drew, that's one that potentially he could make, right?
13: Yeah, they rewarded him for giving them the Titans playbook before week one, which is how they won the game. They signed him that week. I'm excited for Will. I mean, no one wants to be a part of the Jets when you're in the NFL, but for him to be a starting quarterback, that is the easiest path with Geno Smith, with Cade Klubnik.
15: Yeah.
13: I mean, even though the Jets are off to a decent start, if Will ever wants to get the football back in the NFL, being in that quarterback room might be the best way to do it.
15: I wonder if he had waited a couple days, though, and then, like, gone with the Giants.
13: I mean, Atlanta's chaos right now. There are a few, but Geno's old, and they don't really have any other options. So he has an opportunity there.
15: Yeah. You think he ever starts in the NFL again?
16: Only if the two guys ahead of him get hurt.
15: So you don't think he'll be able to, like, build his way back to having a career?
16: I don't.
13: I think he'll hang around for a long time, but won't have a full-time starting gig. I mean, he might start for Geno by the time this year's over, because I think he's the better backup.
15: Yeah. Well, I was heavy on his train, and it obviously didn't work out. But let's talk about a couple people in the NFL that has worked out. Deion Walker has been the highest graded defensive lineman in the entire NFL in the first 2 weeks. I was listening to, I can't remember who it was, but someone who breaks down NFL films saying Deion Walker is a superstar, and they couldn't believe he dropped to the third round, Ryan.
16: Well, I think from his days at Kentucky, he obviously had the talent, and the coaching staff knew he had the NFL-type talent, but he would take plays off, you know, and he wouldn't practice very hard at times.
15: But you would see, like, bursts.
16: Yes.
15: You know what I mean? You would see moments where how he was that good.
16: Yeah. He was double-teamed almost every play. I think he just would just give up, take a play off here or there, and I think that haunted him when it came draft day.
15: And then Chris Rodriguez is with Liam Cohen in Jacksonville, Drew, and is I think he's the backup, but he's playing. I mean, he's getting carries.
13: Yeah, he's getting about 5 or 6 carries a game, but kind of like Will, that's one where you're looking in front of him. They have that Tootin guy who's been fine, but it's not like he's stuck behind a Derrick Henry or something. That's a place where he can go and steal some starter carries, and having familiarity with Cohen, I think that's a great spot for him to be in this year as he's just getting started there this year.
15: Yeah. But Deion Walker gets a lot of attention. Watch a Bills game. The announcers will be very, very praiseworthy or praising of Deion Walker. Who's next?
16: Jeff.
15: Jeff, go ahead, Jeff.
0: Hey, Matt. Thanks for taking my call. I've got a couple things here. First off, our tailgate menu over at in the Blue Lodge. You all been by there a few times. It's off the charts this year.
15: Well, good.
0: Y'all might want to stop back by there sometime here in the near future.
15: All right.
0: Have you heard about the Black Gold Festival?
15: Yeah, down in Hazard. That's right. I've never been, but I, of course, have heard about it.
0: Okay, well, this past weekend was the Black Gold Festival, and all the food vendors are down there lined up, and two people decided to get on top of the corn dog stand and do the little bow wow stuff.
15: Oh, there was sex on the corn boy in the corn dog stand.
0: Yes.
15: Oh, yeah. Wow. And did you were you there watching?
0: Oh, no.
15: Okay. So how did they stop the corn dog stand roof sex?
0: I don't know that they did stop it, but it's on
15: it's on the internet. Oh, okay, all right.
13: What's that site? We want to make sure they get shut down. Just go and give it that. Just for HTTP colon.
15: Yeah,
13: slash
15: it's what? It's Black Gold Corn Festival Hot Dog Stand Sex.com.
0: There you go.
15: Wow, I appreciate the call. See, that's the news. The Herald Leader should have been reporting that news. See, Drew,
12: if you told me that happened at Louder Than Life, I believe you, but not there at that festival.
15: Drew, if the Herald Leader would focus on those stories, then it would be very successful.
13: I know, it's just another sign we're losing local journalism. And we have to have a radio caller tell us about this hot corn dog moment.
15: Ryan Lemon would click on that link.
16: I'm trying to find it right now. What are you talking about?
12: Don't do that at work on the computer.
16: Just for show prep. It's
13: the first time Ryan's logged on to the iHeart computer in 10 years.
15: Do it under Billy's login.
16: Okay.
13: What was that password again?
15: 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Reds beat the Braves last night. Shut so you go out. To DraftKings 4-0. Go to DraftKings. Only 5 games left to see this juggernaut of Reds. Do they win the series tonight, Drew?
13: They will not. But they might hang around because we're playing all of our farm people.
16: Braves aren't playing anybody.
13: Yeah, farmers. We've got a cattleman out there.
15: You played your full roster last night.
13: Yeah, but they're relaxing. They still got champagne breath.
15: All right. Andrew Abbott versus Chris Sale, though, Ryan. Who you got?
16: I'm taking the Braves. I'm taking the under.
15: Yeah, I'm going to take the Braves as well. Shannon?
12: Yeah, for tonight, Braves.
15: All right, you got to go to DraftKings. It's minus 252 for the Braves. That's a huge number for a for a baseball game in the regular season. DraftKings.com, promo code KSR. Thank you guys very much. Strawberry muffins tomorrow, Ryan.
16: I got to put a note in my calendar.
15: Don't forget them.
16: Right,
15: we appreciate it. Remember, we're at Ham Days in Marion County on Friday. Thank you, folks, for listening. Bourbon and Beyond begins tomorrow, Shannon. Right. 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
6: ABC News, I'm Sherry Preston. Iran's president addressing the UN General Assembly through a translator. His remarks coming a day after President Trump warned he might annihilate the Islamic Republic if no deal is reached to end the war.
7: He must know that the resistance of the Iranian people will only increase in the face of sanctions, increased pressure, increased bullying. We will never bow our head or bend at the knee.
6: Chinese President Xi Jinping will be at the White House this afternoon. President Trump planning to greet him on the tarmac as his plane lands for a state visit. The estate of Dolly Parton is accusing Parton's nephew of threatening to commit violence and destroy his aunt's legacy. Court documents filed in Nashville say Brian Seaver denies it, but the estate has filed a restraining order against him. Colosseum in Rome has been closed to mourn a 22-year-old worker who fell and died on Tuesday while trying to install a cable for a lighting project. This is ABC News.
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3: From the Fork Media News Desk, I'm Austin Armstrong. The Green Taylor Water District has lifted a bull water advisory that had been in effect for some customers in Taylor County. The advisory was issued because of water line repairs beginning at 310 Davis Road through the end of the line at Hash Road, including all other side roads in the area. The Division of Water has now lifted the notice, meaning customers in the affected area no longer need to boil their water before using it. The Board of Commissioners will also hold a special called meeting Thursday tomorrow at 2 p.m. Central Time at the District Office on Industrial Park Road in Greensburg. The meeting is open to the public. Also in Campbellsville, the city's Certified Local Government and Historic Preservation Commission will meet Thursday at noon Eastern Time. The meeting will be held in the third floor training room at Taylor County Bank, located at the southwest corner of Broadway and Lebanon Avenue. The public is invited to attend. And from Columbia, Lindsey Wilson University is receiving more than $370,000 in federal funding to expand mental health services for students. The university says the $372,997 grant from the U.S. Department of Health and Human Services will support a new initiative called the Blue Raider Connect. The program is designed to provide students with expanded access to mental health services regardless of whether they attend class on the main campus, at a community campus, online, or through a hybrid program. University officials say the initiative will focus on outreach, early identification, crisis response, treatment, and helping students navigate available mental health resources. The announcement comes as Lindsey Wilson reports enrollment has grown nearly 8% this year to almost 3,300 students. Turning now to news from around Kentucky, Governor Andy Beshear says the state is expecting more general fund revenue than previously projected over the next two fiscal years. The Consensus Forecasting Group has revised its official estimate, projecting nearly $1 billion more than budgeted in the fiscal year of 2027 and another $708 million above the budgeted estimate in the fiscal year of 2028. That would bring the projected general fund total to about $16.9 billion in 2027 and $17 billion in 2028. Beshear says his administration plans to propose using the additional revenue for priorities, including addressing the Medicaid funding gap, fully funding senior meals, expanding pre-K programs, and helping families with expenses such as housing and utilities. And finally, a leadership change at Kentucky State Police Post 4 in Elizabethtown. Captain Chris Baker is taking over as commander of the post, which serves Bullitt, Hardin, Meade, LaRue, Breckinridge, Jefferson, Grayson, and Nelson counties. Baker began his Kentucky State Police career in 2009 after graduating from the Kentucky State Police Academy. His career has included patrol, criminal investigation, supervision, and command assignments. For more details on stories like these and more, check out our websites, myq104.com, kcountry1057.com, and wtcoradio.com.
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18: Here's your Rock weather update. Chance of rain showers this afternoon, otherwise overcast. Highs level off around 71. Northerly winds 5 to 10 miles an hour. Partly cloudy skies tonight, lows level off around 60. High temperatures reach up to 75. Tomorrow, partly cloudy skies. Mainly clear and dry Friday and Saturday with highs in the mid-70s. That's your local forecast update. I'm meteorologist Ray Miller from the Rock Weather Center. Right now, it's 64 degrees.
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odd that it's more than a year since Ozzy passed. Doesn't it seem like it just happened? I don't know. My whole concept of time has been completely destroyed since COVID.

0: That's what it says in my contract. I have to keep rocking you. So I will do that with the Stones, with Pearl Jam, and more coming up.
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2: 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Oh, high, deep, left field. There it goes. A three-run go-ahead blast for A. Eugenio Suarez.
3: They're waving around Friedel. Up throwing Anthony. Throw to the plate, not in time. And the Reds walk it off at 11, 6-5.
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0: There's Supertramp. We had Pearl Jam. We had the Stones in that set. I'm Kara, and this is not political at all. This is simply an observation on looks, which is completely inappropriate, but I'll say it anyway. I saw a picture side by side this morning earlier of Mick Jagger and Mitch McConnell. They're about the same age. If you look at these pictures side by side, you can't help but think, boy, sex, drugs, and rock and roll is good for you.
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3: Here's your Rock weather update. Chance for showers this afternoon. Otherwise, mainly cloudy skies expected. High temperatures reach up to 71. Northerly winds, 5 to 10 miles an hour. Lows dip down to about 60. Tonight, partly cloudy skies. Sunshine mixed with clouds at times. Tomorrow, high temperatures reach up to 75. Mainly sunny and dry Friday and Saturday, with highs in the mid-70s. That's your local forecast update. I'm meteorologist Ray Miller from the Rock Weather Center. Right now, 64.
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0: Here's ACDC. I'm Kara. Last time I saw Cheap Trick a couple weeks ago, wasn't that great? I love Cheap Trick, and I love them live. They still sounded good, but Rick Nielsen had a very rough night. He had to leave the stage a couple of times. He just wasn't right. You know, I was in the front, and I could see it. They're still on tour, and they still are performing, so hopefully he's doing better. I mean, apparently he is. I've got Cheap Trick beginning a long set next.
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7: Here's your Rock weather update. Chance for showers this afternoon. Otherwise, mainly cloudy skies expected. High temperatures reach up to 71. Northerly winds, 5 to 10 miles an hour. Lows dip down to about 60. Tonight, partly cloudy skies. Sunshine mixed with clouds at times. Tomorrow, high temperatures reach up to 75. Mainly sunny and dry Friday and Saturday, with highs in the mid-70s. That's your local forecast update. I'm meteorologist Ray Miller from the Rock Weather Center. Right now, it's 68 degrees.
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0: I mean, a please would be nice. There's Touch Me from The Doors. We heard Pour Some Sugar on Me from Def Leppard. They could say please as well. What happened to being polite?
1: 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Prizes will not be mailed or delivered. Any winner under the age of 18 must be accompanied by a parent or legal guardian. No trade or cash equivalent will be awarded for any contest prize. Any person or persons found to be in violation of these contest rules before, during, or after the respective contest or giveaway will be disqualified and will not be eligible for future contests or giveaways.
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3: Here's your Rock weather update. Chance for showers this afternoon. Otherwise, mainly cloudy skies expected. High temperatures reach up to 71. Northerly winds, 5 to 10 miles an hour. Lows dip down to about 60. Tonight, partly cloudy skies. Sunshine mixed with clouds at times. Tomorrow, high temperatures reach up to 75. Mainly sunny and dry Friday and Saturday, with highs in the mid-70s. That's your local forecast update. I'm meteorologist Ray Miller from the Rock Weather Center. Right now, 66.
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0: Boy, I was just thinking how it's been 22 years, almost to the day that Green Day released American Idiot. It still rocks. I've got Green Day next and a big set, too.
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1: ABC News, I'm Brian Clark. President Trump will greet China's Xi Jinping today at Joint Base Andrews. He'll arrive on his first state visit to the U.S. in over a decade. ABC's Karen Travers is at the White House with a preview.
2: Big things, of course, on the agenda, talking about trade and tariffs, Taiwan, the issue of AI, artificial intelligence, and also Iran. And this is going to be a big question about what pressure, if any, the president pushes on China because of the issue with Iran as Iran's biggest trading partner and the purchaser of Iranian oil.
1: Today, Iran's president told the UN General Assembly diplomacy should end the war, but he also said that Iran would not bow to threats or give up its nuclear program. A federal judge will hear arguments today over President Trump's ban on three news organizations from accessing the White House. Administration lawyers say it does not violate the First Amendment. And disgraced film mogul Harvey Weinstein sentenced to 15 years in prison for a 2006 sex assault. This is ABC News.
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8: Here's your Rock weather update. High temperatures reach up to 71 this afternoon under overcast skies, northerly winds, 5 to 10 miles an hour. Cloudy skies expected again tonight, lows dip down to about 60. Sunshine mixed with clouds at times. Tomorrow, highs around 75. Mainly clear and dry Friday and Saturday, with highs in the mid-70s. That's your local forecast update. I'm meteorologist Ray Miller from the Rock Weather Center. Right now, it's 68 degrees.
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0: There's Pink Floyd. 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
3: Here's your Rock weather update. High temperatures reach up to 71 this afternoon under overcast skies, northerly winds, 5 to 10 miles an hour. Cloudy skies expected again tonight, lows dip down to about 60. Sunshine mixed with clouds at times. Tomorrow, highs around 75. Mainly clear and dry Friday and Saturday, with highs in the mid-70s. That's your local forecast update. I'm meteorologist Ray Miller from the Rock Weather Center. Right now, 66.
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0: Rockin' Nonstop, of course, a big set on the way with the Cars, with Motley Crue, with the Police, Led Zeppelin. It just keeps going and going and going. Coming next.
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1: ABC News, I'm Brian Clark. Rural Americans have been part of the Republican Party's base, and a new AP Kaiser Family Foundation poll shows some concern in the group heading into the midterms. It found the cost of living was a top issue, and that 75% of respondents say cost of living was only fair or poor in their community. ABC's Elizabeth Schulze says fuel prices are driving costs higher.
2: Regular gas this morning, $4.49 a gallon. That's the highest since May, and it's up from $2.94 at the start of the Iran war. Diesel is now averaging $6.52 a gallon. That's up from $3.74 when the war began.
1: And the war has been a major topic at the UN General Assembly, where today Iran's president said the country would not bow to bullying, but left the door open for negotiations. Disgraced film producer Harvey Weinstein was sentenced to 15 years in prison today in New York for the 2006 sex assault of a production assistant. This is ABC News.
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6: Here's your Rock weather update. Cloudy skies this afternoon with daytime highs approaching 71. Northerly winds 5 to 10 miles an hour. Cloudy skies expected again tonight. Lows dip down to about 60. Daytime highs approaching 75. Tomorrow, a blend of clouds and sun. Mainly sunny skies and dry Friday and Saturday with highs in the mid-70s. That's your local forecast update. I'm meteorologist Ray Miller from The Rock Weather Center. Right now, 68.
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0: Hump Day. Joe Cocker on the Greg Stone Show taking a quick look at rock and roll history. Today is the 23rd of September in 69. The Northern Illinois University School newspaper ran a story that Paul McCartney had been killed in a 66 car crash and was replaced by a lookalike. A Detroit radio station ran the story and it goes viral. In 77, David Bowie released the single Heroes. In 80, Bowie takes over the title role of the Elephant Man on Broadway. And in 2003, British comedy rockers The Darkness made their West Coast debut at L.A.'s Roxy Theater. We've got birthdays today, folks. If it's yours, you share it with Ray Charles, Roy Buchanan, drummer Neil Smith of the Alice Cooper Band, and the Boss, Bruce Springsteen, born on this day in 1949. Like I said, if it's your birthday, happy birthday to you. Happy birthday to you. And that's a quick look at it, folks. Your rock and roll almanac for the 23rd of September.
1: 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Prizes will not be mailed or delivered. Any winner under the age of 18 must be accompanied by a parent or legal guardian. No trade or cash equivalent will be awarded for any contest prize. Any person or persons found to be in violation of these contest rules before, during, or after the respective contest or giveaway will be disqualified and will not be eligible for future contests or giveaways.
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3: Here's your Rock weather update. Chance of rain showers this afternoon. Otherwise, mainly cloudy skies expected. High temperatures reach up to 71. Winds out of the north, 5 to 10 miles an hour. Cloudy skies expected again. Tonight, chance of rain showers. Lows dip down to about 60. Chance of rain showers tomorrow. Daytime highs approaching 76. Sunshine mixed with clouds at times. That's your local forecast update. I'm meteorologist Ray Miller from The Rock Weather Center. Currently 68.
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0: Bad Company helping out the Greg Stone Show and you as well. A little rock and roll fantasy from the Hall of Famers. You're listening to the Greg Stone program. Next hour, the word of the day, and we've got the haircut for you. Along the way, we'll hear music from Queensryche. Stick around for that epic track. We'll throw you some Eddie Money in the Doors as well.
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1: ABC News, I'm Brian Clark. Iran's president told the United Nations General Assembly today the country would not be bullied, but opened the door to negotiations with the U.S. about ending the fighting. On the sidelines of the U.N., President Trump's Board of Peace unveiled a plan to rebuild Gaza, saying it would cost almost $2.5 billion. Board member Jared Kushner, the president's son-in-law, said,
2: I think there's been great cooperation and there's been much more efficiency to allow the aid to reach the people more directly and to eliminate a lot of the challenges and obstacles that were being put before United Nations.
1: Tomorrow, President Trump will host China's Xi Jinping for a state visit at the White House. The war in Iran and artificial intelligence are expected to be key topics. Dolly Parton's estate turned into a legal battleground involving the trustees and her nephew. The estate seeking a restraining order against Brian Seaver, who announced her death last month, saying he's threatening violence. This is ABC News.
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6: From the Fork Media News Desk, I'm Austin Armstrong. The Green Taylor Water District has lifted a bull water advisory that had been in effect for some customers in Taylor County. The advisory was issued because of water line repairs beginning at 310 Davis Road through the end of the line at Hash Road, including all other side roads in the area. The Division of Water has now lifted the notice, meaning customers in the affected area no longer need to boil their water before using it. The Board of Commissioners will also hold a special called meeting Thursday, tomorrow at 2 p.m. Central Time at the District Office on Industrial Park Road in Greensburg. The meeting is open to the public. Also in Campbellsville, the city's Certified Local Government and Historic Preservation Commission will meet Thursday at noon Eastern Time. The meeting will be held in the third floor training room at Taylor County Bank, located at the southwest corner of Broadway and Lebanon Avenue. The public is invited to attend. And from Columbia, Lindsey Wilson University is receiving more than $370,000 in federal funding to expand mental health services for students. The university says the $372,997 grant from the U.S. Department of Health and Human Services will support a new initiative called the Blue Raider Connect. The program is designed to provide students with expanded access to mental health services regardless of whether they attend class on the main campus, at a community campus, online, or through a hybrid program. University officials say the initiative will focus on outreach, early identification, crisis response, treatment, and helping students navigate available mental health resources. The announcement comes as Lindsey Wilson reports enrollment has grown nearly 8% this year to almost 3,300 students. Turning now to news from around Kentucky, Governor Andy Beshear says the state is expecting more general fund revenue than previously projected over the next two fiscal years. The Consensus Forecasting Group has revised its official estimate, projecting nearly $1 billion more than budgeted in the fiscal year of 2027 and another $708 million above the budgeted estimate in the fiscal year of 2028. That would bring the projected general fund total to about $16.9 billion in 2027 and $17 billion in 2028. Bashir says his administration plans to propose using the additional revenue for priorities, including addressing the Medicaid funding gap, fully funding senior meals, expanding pre-K programs, and helping families with expenses such as housing and utilities. And finally, a leadership change at Kentucky State Police Post 4 in Elizabethtown. Captain Chris Baker is taking over as commander of the post, which serves Bullitt, Hardin, Meade, LaRue, Breckinridge, Jefferson, Grayson, and Nelson counties. Baker began his Kentucky State Police career in 2009 after graduating from the Kentucky State Police Academy. His career has included patrol, criminal investigation, supervision, and command assignments. For more details on stories like these and more, check out our websites, myq104.com, kcountry1057.com, and wtcoradio.com.
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8: Here's your Rock weather update. Chance of rain showers this afternoon. Otherwise, mainly cloudy skies expected. High temperatures reach up to 71. Winds out of the north, 5 to 10 miles an hour. Cloudy skies expected again tonight. Chance of rain showers. Lows dip down to about 60. Chance of rain showers tomorrow. Daytime highs approaching 76. Sunshine mixed with clouds at times. That's your local forecast update. I'm meteorologist Ray Miller from the Rock Weather Center. Currently 68.
0: The Rock, Campbellsville's home for classic rock.

That is such a great song from Seattle Rockers, Queensryche, and Silent Lucidity. It's the Greg Stone Show. I got the haircut and the word of the day coming up with Rod Stewart and the Faces. Here, stay with me this afternoon.

0: You know, the original version plays a close second to Cartman from South Park's version. I just want to get that out there. Hey, it's Greg Stone, halfway through the work week, and we've got it for you. The Doors, Eddie Money, and a super sappy ballad from Bon Jovi for the haircut.
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0: That was the number one single back in 1989 off the 1988 New Jersey release. There's Bon Jovi, and I'll be there for you. These five words I say to you. It's Bon Jovi on the Daily Haircut. Got a suggestion? Well, I'm working on my Facebook page, I know. This is where I lament about my just login saga. It's ridiculous. They never send a code, and then I'm like, try another way. Where's that button? I don't know. I'm in Facebook hell, and I didn't do anything. They just don't like where I'm trying to log in from. Where's your code? I'm like, what code? Send me one. I'm going crazy. I'm going to have to sit in my angry chair. Alice in Chains is next.
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2: 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Always keeping you weather aware.
3: Here's your Rock weather update. Cloudy skies expected this afternoon with daytime highs approaching 70. Winds out of the north, 5 to 10 miles an hour. Chance of rain showers tonight, lows around 60. Cloudy skies expected. Chance of rain showers tomorrow, highs around 75. A mix of clouds and sun. Dry with temperatures below average Friday and Saturday and highs in the mid-70s. That's your local forecast update. I'm meteorologist Ray Miller from the Rock Weather Center. Right now, it's 68 degrees.
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0: Classic Tom Petty and the Heartbreakers. It's Greg Stone, and it's time for the word of the day.
1: English, do you speak it?
0: Yes. Yes, I do, sort of.
2: Compendious.
0: Compendious is an adjective. 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
2: Compendious.
0: I didn't know till I looked today. That's the word of the day, and I've got a definition, and I'll use it in a sentence for you. That's coming up here on the Greg Stone Show, along with music from Rush, next on the program.
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1: ABC News, I'm Brian Clark. No immediate ruling from the federal judge who heard arguments today over President Trump's ban on three news organizations. But Judge Timothy Kelly said the White House had not, quote, really justified its claims that the reporting from CNN, MS Now, and Politico threatened national security. Senate Minority Leader Chuck Schumer is calling on President Trump to take a firm line in his state visit with China's Xi Jinping.
2: President Trump must draw a hard line. Do not weaken America's export controls. Do not give China greater access to the advanced chips and chip-making equipment it needs to close the gap.
1: President will greet Xi tonight at Joint Base Andrews. Four Indianapolis police officers and a former officer were charged after department audits identified that they had potentially misused automatic license plate reader technology. And markets were all lower today on Wall Street. This is ABC News.
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7: From the Fork Media News Desk, I'm Austin Armstrong. The Green Taylor Water District has lifted a bull water advisory that had been in effect for some customers in Taylor County. The advisory was issued because of water line repairs beginning at 310 Davis Road through the end of the line at Hash Road, including all other side roads in the area. The Division of Water has now lifted the notice, meaning customers in the affected area no longer need to boil their water before using it. The Board of Commissioners will also hold a special called meeting Thursday, tomorrow at 2 p.m. Central Time at the District Office on Industrial Park Road in Greensburg. The meeting is open to the public. Also in Campbellsville, the city's Certified Local Government and Historic Preservation Commission will meet Thursday at noon Eastern Time. The meeting will be held in the third floor training room at Taylor County Bank, located at the southwest corner of Broadway and Lebanon Avenue. The public is invited to attend. And from Columbia, Lindsey Wilson University is receiving more than $370,000 in federal funding to expand mental health services for students. The university says the $372,997 grant from the U.S. Department of Health and Human Services will support a new initiative called the Blue Raider Connect. The program is designed to provide students with expanded access to mental health services regardless of whether they attend class on the main campus, at a community campus, online, or through a hybrid program. University officials say the initiative will focus on outreach, early identification, crisis response, treatment, and helping students navigate available mental health resources. The announcement comes as Lindsey Wilson reports enrollment has grown nearly 8% this year to almost 3,300 students. Turning now to news from around Kentucky, Governor Andy Beshear says the state is expecting more general fund revenue than previously projected over the next two fiscal years. The Consensus Forecasting Group has revised its official estimate, projecting nearly $1 billion more than budgeted in the fiscal year of 2027 and another $708 million above the budgeted estimate in the fiscal year of 2028. That would bring the projected general fund total to about $16.9 billion in 2027 and $17 billion in 2028. Bashir says his administration plans to propose using the additional revenue for priorities, including addressing the Medicaid funding gap, fully funding senior meals, expanding pre-K programs, and helping families with expenses such as housing and utilities. And finally, a leadership change at Kentucky State Police Post 4 in Elizabethtown. Captain Chris Baker is taking over as commander of the post, which serves Bullitt, Hardin, Meade, LaRue, Breckinridge, Jefferson, Grayson, and Nelson counties. Baker began his Kentucky State Police career in 2009 after graduating from the Kentucky State Police Academy. His career has included patrol, criminal investigation, supervision, and command assignments. For more details on stories like these and more, check out our websites, myq104.com, kcountry1057.com, and wtcoradio.com.
8: 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Always with the current temperature and the information you need when weather threatens. Always keeping you weather aware.
9: Here's your Rock weather update. Cloudy skies expected this afternoon with daytime highs approaching 70. Winds out of the north, 5 to 10 miles an hour. Chance of rain showers tonight, lows around 60. Cloudy skies expected. Chance of rain showers tomorrow, highs around 75. A mix of clouds and sun. Dry with temperatures below average Friday and Saturday and highs in the mid-70s. That's your local forecast update. I'm meteorologist Ray Miller from the Rock Weather Center. Right now, it's 68 degrees.
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0: Bobby Seger on the program. What's up, people of Earth? As we work our way towards some funny, I've got some hilarity. That's right. Dusty Slay joins us. He's going to break down the lyrics to It's 5 o'clock Somewhere. Don't miss that. That's coming up here on the Greg Stone program, as well as music from the Cars and some Bon Scott fronted AC/DC.
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4: 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Yep, and all you need to do is

0: classic track from the Stones. People got upset about that song back in the day. Yeah. Said it was racist. What do you think? Hey, it's Greg Stone. Here's Dusty Slay. I got that shot of funny as he breaks down the lyrics to It's 5 O'Clock Somewhere. It's your shot of funny on a hump day.
1: It's 5 O'Clock Somewhere. You know that song? If you listen to it one time, you think, hey, this is a hardworking guy. You know, he works outside, gets paid hourly. Boss is pretty rough on him. When he gets off work, he just wants a drink, right? That's relatable. But if you listen to it several times, like I have, you start to realize this guy's an alcoholic. Like, the song starts off, he's like, the sun is hot and that old clock is moving slow. So am I, right? So right away, hungover at work. He says, my boss just pushed me over the limit. He says, I'd like to call him something, but I think I'll just call it a day, right? So it's like, oh, call it a day, huh? You just get to leave work whenever you want, then. That must be nice. I think we'd all like that kind of flexibility at our jobs. Stroll in, hungover, boss upsets you, just take off. Right? And he leaves. He goes to a bar. He doesn't have a beer. He has a hurricane. And then we go to the second verse. And yeah, I'll do the whole song. And at the end of the first verse, he says, I think I'll call it a day. Right? So I'm thinking 3, 4 o'clock. Beginning of the second verse, he goes, this lunch break. Gonna take all afternoon. So either this guy called it a day at lunch, or he's doing this sort of thing all the time. Then he says, I haven't had a day off now in over a year. It's like, well, maybe he didn't leave every day at lunch. He might not need you on the weekends. Sounds like your boss just trying to help you get your hours in.
0: That is Dusty Slay, some funny stuff on a hump day. We'll come back to The Rock here in just a few.
2: 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Participants can only win one contest prize per person every 30 days, Monday through Friday, excluding holidays within 30 days, or the prize will be forfeited. Prizes will not be mailed or delivered. Any winner under the age of 18 must be accompanied by a parent or legal guardian. No trade or cash equivalent will be awarded for any contest prize. Any person or persons found to be in violation of these contest rules before, during, or after the respective contest or giveaway will be disqualified and will not be eligible for future contests or giveaways.
3: 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Always keeping you weather aware.
4: Here's your Rock weather update. Cloudy skies expected this afternoon with daytime highs approaching 70. Winds out of the north, 5 to 10 miles an hour. Chance of rain showers, tonight lows around 60. Cloudy skies expected. Chance of rain showers, tomorrow highs around 75. A mix of clouds and sun. Dry with temperatures below average Friday and Saturday and highs in the mid-70s. That's your local forecast update. I'm meteorologist Ray Miller from the Rock Weather Center. Right now, it's 68 degrees.
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0: Getting some help from Journey on your hump day. You're listening to the Greg Stone Show, and I'm talking to the couples right now. How do you guys figure out what you're going to have to eat every day? Do you meal prep on Sunday and get the whole week done, or do you have that conversation? What do you want to eat? Some couples are solving that problem right now by going through a food divorce. Yeah, it means that partners handle their own meals on their own schedules rather than planning, cooking, and eating together as a household. A relationship therapist said that the goal is to take food off the list of daily negotiations that can create stress and resentment. We're married, but I never see her. I see her at night when we go to bed. I see her when we wake up, and that's it. Come on. I think family dinner is very important. It's huge. How can you? I know everyone's got hectic schedules. It's crazy out there. I know. Open your front door and take a look. You know what I'm saying? But you got to schedule family time or couple time. You got to get that meal in there at least once a day. Find out what everybody's up to. Here's some complaints. Listen to some successes. I don't know. I think we lose that family meal, which we have been for decades. The family's going to, your family will suffer. Of course, unless, you know, the head of the household's an ass and nobody likes him, and that could be the case as well. We're not done, folks. I got Hagar on the mic here in just a few moments. Plus, we'll play the game.
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1: ABC News, I'm Brian Clark. Iran's president at the United Nations General Assembly said his country will not be bullied, but left the door open for negotiations with the United States. ABC News has counted at least 16 incumbent Republicans in Congress or in key races who have called for an end to the war. The top Democrat in the House, Hakeem Jeffries, said,
2: "Now, it's interesting to me that several of them who are in tight races and are on the verge of losing, including in places like Iowa, or Michigan, or Wisconsin, are all now starting to say the war needs to end."
1: And the war is set to be a major issue when President Trump hosts China's Xi Jinping for a state visit. The president will greet Xi on the tarmac at Joint Base Andrews. Federal judge in Washington did not immediately rule in the lawsuit over President Trump's ban of three media organizations from the White House. This is ABC News.
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11: Here's your Rock weather update. Chance of rain showers tonight. Otherwise, mainly cloudy skies expected. Lows dip down to about 60. North winds 5 to 10 miles an hour. Partly cloudy tomorrow. Chance of rain showers. High temperatures reach up to 75. Tomorrow night, lows dip down to about 54. Dry with temperatures below average Friday and Saturday, and highs in the mid-70s. That's your local forecast update. I'm meteorologist Ray Miller from the Rock Weather Center. Currently 68.
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0: The George Thurgood on the Greg Stone Show as we play the game. Are y'all ready for this? Stone Cold Fact or a bunch of stony baloney? 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In Japan, adult diapers outsell baby diapers. 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I've got your answer coming up, plus some cowbell.
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0: Zeppelin's Jamaica off of Houses as we wrap up Stone Cold Fact, or a bunch of Stony Baloney today, that in Japan, adult diapers outsell baby diapers. That is a Stone Cold Fact. You see, in Japan, folks live a long time, and the birth rate in Japan is kind of low. So there you have it. That's the answer, because there's a lot of old people who can't control their bowel movements, and they need diapers. That's the gist of it, yes. Stone Cold Fact on the Greg Stone Show. We're coming back to The Rock here in just a few moments. Aren't you glad you tuned in today? Stevie Ray and some Frampton coming up.
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3: Here's your Rock weather update. Chance of rain showers tonight. Otherwise, mainly cloudy skies expected. Lows dip down to about 60. North winds 5 to 10 miles an hour. Partly cloudy tomorrow. Chance of rain showers. High temperatures reach up to 75. Tomorrow night, lows dip down to about 54. Dry with temperatures below average Friday and Saturday, and highs in the mid-70s. That's your local forecast update. I'm meteorologist Ray Miller from the Rock Weather Center. Currently 68.
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